0: Air Sport's Paul Walsh has the details.
1: Alex de Minaur and Ilya Tomjanovic have continued their strong preparation for Wimbledon by registering solid victories at the Libema Open overnight. The Demon was a class above Benjamin Bonzi from France, winning 6-2, 6-4, and will now meet another Frenchman, Adrian Maranino, in the semi-final, while Tomjanovic completed her second-round match against Diana Yastremska in three sets and was 1-set and 4-1 up in the quarterfinals matchup against Katie Minelli from the US before bad light stopped play. Paul Walsh for Air Sport.
0: AFL, and last night the Geelong Cats beat the Gold Coast Suns by 45 points in Geelong. Meantime, Alex Pearce says his body is feeling good heading into the Fremantle Dockers bye this weekend. The Fremantle skipper has battled multiple injuries throughout the season. Australian Independent Radio News.
2: 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Today's weather report is provided courtesy of 2CHR supporters, Curry Curry Retired Mine Workers Association.
3: Five after ten. What does that mean? It means it's 5 after 10. Anyone knows that? You just told everyone it's 5 after 10. It's 96.5, 2CHR, that's where you are. Now, I found all that information I was going to share with you. Central Rural Fire Brigade, $10 car wash and barbecue today, 13th of June. Now, it started at 8:30, but what's the time now? 5 after 10. You've said that 9 times and you've still forgotten. It's a 55 South Avenue, Cessnock, so I'm sure you'll be able to still race up there and have your car washed. There's a barbecue on and pies and slices are for sale on the day, so that's Central Rural Fire Brigade, $10 car wash, 13th of June. 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Now Sunday, that's tomorrow, isn't it? Yes, it is. Wine Country Music Association has their June concert at the ECBC, East Cessnock Bowling Club. Starts at 12, goes to 4. It's only $5 just to get in, and I'm sure it'll be a wonderful time out at ECBC. Pocolbin Market, every Sunday from 8 a.m. to 1 p.m. It's at Pocolbin Market, 691 Hermitage. I nearly said Heritage, but Hermitage Road, Pocolbin. A delightful mix of local produce, gourmet foods, handmade crafts, and unique artisan goods. 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Also taking place, when's that? Yeah, Sunday. Sunday the 40th, that's tomorrow. 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Phone 0439 575 496. And one of our grandsons is playing in the band, the Maitland band, tomorrow. I can't remember what time Archie's playing. I think it's about I'll just have to find out from his mother what time he's playing, but he's in the band. And that's in Church Street too, opposite the Bender Place, I think it is. Anyway, that's very misleading information. Get it right. If you're going to give our listeners information, get it right, please. 16.1, a lovely degrees. Now, if you want to join this station, all you need to do is go to our webpage, 2chr.org. On the homepage is an application for membership. And there's also an application if you want to become a broadcaster or a presenter or announcer or whatever you call us. Yes, you can apply online, and away you go. Bob's your uncle. Jules your auntie. Max today 21, tomorrow's Max 22. That's forecast. And Monday 19, the overnight minimums this evening 11, then 12 and 13. There is rain forecast for each of those days, including today. It's probable, or possible I should say, it's possible today that we're going to get some rain, and highly probable tomorrow and Monday as well. Now, what else can I tell you about the weather? Sunsets this evening at 4:55, rises in the morning at 6:54. Now, that's enough from me. Surely that's enough from me. Sugar Shack, Sugar Shack, Sugar Shack. Jimmy Gilmer and the Fireballs, 96.5.

the spinners, Rubber Band Man. I always have trouble getting the right version of Rubber Band Man. Don't know why that happens, but anyway, just a little aside. Peter, that song by Merle Haggard, If I Could Only Fly, I'll play that on Tuesday morning for you. I haven't got it here. It's not in our library, and we can't play anything from YouTube or any of those services because it's against our license. So I shall play it for you. I've got it at home somewhere, and I'll play it on Tuesday for you. If I Could Only Fly, Merle Haggard. That's for Peter. If I Could Only Fly. No, that's not what I'm going to play next. Mr. Sandman, The Four Aces.

Nesmith and the first national band, Joanne. Michael Nesmith was in the Monkees, remember? If I said you had a beautiful body, would you hold it against me? That was from Dr. Hook. We had the Four Aces of Mr. Sandman, Olivia Newton-John and Andy Gibb, Suddenly.

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6: The time has moved on, 10:34, or 26 minutes to 11, if you like analogue time. We had Michael Nesmith and the First National Band, Joanne. We had some requests for Joanne this morning, Sue Thompson. Coming up next, we've got Love Shack, the B-52s. I suggest you make 2CHR your Love Shack for listening music here on 96.5. 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

10:46, Mary got here. Prayer without words. Saturday night's coming up fast. Yes, it's fast approaching. We'll have pre-evening time very soon. But don't forget tonight, 6 o'clock at 9 o'clock. At 6 o'clock rock. No, it's not 6 o'clock rock. It's Turn It Up with Charlotte O'Hara between 6 and 9. And tomorrow night, it's between 6 and 9 Sunday. It's Easy Listening with Midway Les. 6 o'clock on Monday, Ricky Bush, the A game between 6 and 9. Matt Watson on Tuesday between 6 and 10 with Songs from the Golden Era. Wednesday, what's happening Wednesday? That's the day after Tuesday or something. Hippie Highway with Midway Les this coming week. And Thursday the 18th, Paul Mason. And then Friday the 19th, Bobby Whitelaw. So, look, it's all happening around 6 o'clock. So they say, here on 96.5. It's Saturday night. It's Saturday night, sir. The Proclaimers.

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I don't know, where's everyone gone? 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Drive-in Saturday. 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

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At the going down of the sun, and in the morning, we will remember them. 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
1: Good morning, I'm Terry Daniel. Business leaders are warning of an economic downpour in the wake of Federal Labor's proposed capital gains tax changes. Carolee Katsimbanis explains.
2: Many people have claimed this to be the case since the budget was handed down last month, but now a former Treasury official does say the changes to CGT will leave Australian companies paying one of the highest tax rates in the world of more than 50% on retained corporate profits. Fund managers are warning these changes will put business off from reinvesting in Australia for growth, and it'll make Australia a less attractive place to locate and raise capital. Carolee Katsimbanis reporting.
1: Mediators in Pakistan claim the final text of a peace deal between the United States and Iran has been agreed upon by both sides. Iranian officials say peace has never been closer, despite a brief exchange of military fire earlier this week. The tentative agreement is expected to be signed in the coming days and includes terms to dismantle Tehran's nuclear program. SpaceX has made history on Wall Street, soaring past a $2 trillion valuation on its first day of trading on the Nasdaq. The company's $75 billion float is officially the largest IPO in global history, beating the previous record held by Saudi Aramco. Now tipped to become the world's first trillionaire, founder Elon Musk says he could never have predicted the sale of his company's success.
3: I give SpaceX less than a 10% chance of succeeding at all. In fact, I told people this. I said, look, we're probably going to fail, but, you know, we should give it a try, because if we don't, we will never be a truly space-faring civilization.
1: Pauline Hanson and Barnaby Joyce have been forced to flee through the back door of a South Melbourne venue after a One Nation fundraiser last night ended in chaos. Anti-Hanson protesters converged on the venue, holding banners and banging drums. The fundraiser was originally scheduled for a restaurant in Moonee Ponds, but later cancelled. Pauline Hanson says Australia is a democracy. She has the right to express her views and the party's policies.
4: The people in Victoria want change. The people Australia-wide want change. They're really hurting. They're sick and tired of their politics, you know, the government that we have now, so they want change.
1: Sydneysiders hoping to get a last glimpse of Vivid this year are being warned to expect one of the busiest nights of the festival. Transport New South Wales Coordinator General Howard Collins says it's a night to leave the car at home.
5: The best thing to do is to travel by public transport to and from your destination, and we'll get you home again tonight as well for the last spectacular night of Vivid 2026.
1: Briefly in other news, the NRL is facing growing calls to overhaul its gambling policies. It follows revelations top referee Ashley Klein was allowed to officiate despite having a severe racing betting habit, which he's since recovered from. While the league had previously banned referees from betting on their own sport, analysts say the code must now consider a total ban on all sports and racing wagering. This is Air News.
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1: Formula One, and the attention turns this weekend to Barcelona, as Air Sport's Paul Walsh reports.
7: After an indifferent season so far, McLaren's practice sessions 1 and 2 for the Barcelona Grand Prix have seen both Lando Norris and Oscar Piastri record impressive times, with Piastri coming in just behind Mercedes' George Russell in P1, while Norris headed the timesheet in P2, with Piastri coming in third, again behind Russell. Drivers' Championship leader Kimi Antonelli recorded fifth fastest in P2 and will be looking to secure his sixth pole position at tomorrow's qualifying.
8: George looked very quick, McLaren looked very quick as well. So it's not going to be easy, but we'll try to be ready for tomorrow.
7: Paul Walsh for Air Sport.
1: NRL and the Dolphins have won six games in a row for the first time in their history, belting the Roosters 48-10 at Suncorp Stadium. Meantime, Gold Coast Titans head coach is backing his side's performance following a strong win over the Brisbane Broncos. The side have lost nine of their games this season as they prepare to take on the West Tigers this weekend. Josh Hannay says the boys have been consistent.
9: They arrived to training ready to work hard and prepare each and every day. So I haven't sensed any kind of over-arousal with the players this week. They've just come in and they're ready to work and get on to the next job.
1: In the World Super Rugby playoffs, a win for the Chiefs over the Crusaders, 49-12 in Hamilton, New Zealand. Australian Independent Radio News.
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11: Today's update, or weather update, at 11 o'clock, or 6 minutes after 11, get it right. 17.1 degrees, max today forecast 21, tomorrow's max 22, and Monday 19. Cole Fraser will bring you a weather update immediately following the news and sport and preceding his great 3 hours of entertainment on Saturday. What's it called? It's called Midday Special. You should know that by now. We had Drive-In Saturday, David Bowie, Daisy Pedal Pickin', Jimmy Gilmer, and a Fireball.

12 after 11, Dick Van Dyke. Good advice. Put on a happy face. Now we have a Sue Thompson triple play for Marlene from Bellburn. Mama, don't cry at my wedding. James, hold that ladder steady, please. And Norman, 96.5.

on in after 11, a triple. Sue Thompson requests for Marlene from Belbert. Mama, don't cry at my wedding, James. Hold the ladder steady. Yes, hold that ladder steady, James, please. Norman. And I found out where our grandson Archie's playing in the Maitland, City of Maitland Pipes and Drums tomorrow. The band, 12:45, outside of the opposite Pender Place, part of the Maitland Heritage Festival. And Stephen, the best town crier in the world, will be there. And so be there or be square in Maitland for the Maitland Heritage Festival in the morrow. City of Maitland Pipes and Drums band that Archie's playing in. 12:45, and Stephen, the best town crier in the world, so I've been told, will be there as well. We had put on a happy face, didn't we? We did, indeed. Dick Van Dyke, Pretty Flamingo, Manfred Mann.

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3: 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For Darrell from Kersley, we've got John Lennon starting over.

But Darrell from Kersley, just like starting over, John Lennon, for our grandsons Harry and Archie, The Girl Is Mine.

the Pointer Sisters. Now, I'm so excited because I now have the right version of The Girl Is Mine for Harry and Archie. This is from Michael Jackson and Paul McCartney. Get it right the first time, Robbie.

0: for Harry and Archie. That was the version you asked for. The Girl Is Mine, Michael Jackson and Paul McCartney. That was from my private library. The other one came from the station's library. Michael Jackson and Will I Am. Hope you enjoyed that, lads. Some more very important announcements.
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0: That's where you are, 2CHR. Kyle Fraser up next for 3 hours of great midday special music. I look forward to your company on Tuesday after Faye Welch's breakfast program. You have a wonderful weekend. Bye for now.

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1: Hello there, I'm Terry Daniel. Younger people are cashing in on the space race. SpaceX this week posted the largest initial public offering in history, raising $75 billion US dollars. Artificial intelligence operators Anthropic and OpenAI are predicted to float similar numbers. Raise Invest Chief Executive Craig Keary says the companies are generating serious interest from young backers.
2: We're seeing an increasing percentage of those investors that really look to pursue those what we call higher growth, higher reward, long-term opportunities. So it's not surprising that something like this has attracted such strong interest globally.
1: Iran's foreign ministry says a memorandum of understanding with the United States could be signed remotely within the next few days. White House officials remain optimistic about the deal, which could see a formal signing ceremony held in Switzerland as early as Sunday. If finalised, the ceasefire deal would trigger a 60-day period of negotiations to implement terms and dismantle Tehran's nuclear program. New South Wales police have arrested another suspect over the February abduction of a Western Sydney man. Donna Sirimane reports.
3: Police were told four unknown males in balaclavas approached the 53-year-old before assaulting him and forcing him into a car. Strike Force Martinook detectives now arresting a fifth man, a 29-year-old, at a Villawood home yesterday morning. Police will allege in court that he helped the criminal group by storing and later burning a getaway hatchback used in the abduction. He was refused bail today, while four other co-accused remain before the courts. Donna Sirimane reporting.
1: The Queensland State Government has confirmed it will review drug driving laws to give medicinal cannabis users greater certainty about getting behind the wheel. The move follows a New South Wales model where prescribed users are exempt from penalties if their THC levels fall below a specific threshold. But Queensland Health says there are currently no plans to change actual access laws to the drug following the review. In Victoria, up to 15 families whose properties were lost in devastating bushfires in January are being forced to live in tents while portables are in storage. Nationals MP for Euroa, Annabelle Cleland, says there are modular homes from the 2020 Black Summer bushfires that could be used. She says what's happening is cruel and unfair.
4: We've got the Deputy Commissioner for Recovery. Her sole responsibility is to help my region, trying to sell off. She's allocated an individual within EMV to sell off the modular homes for revenue this financial year in a bid to buy new ones next financial year where they're less financially accountable.
1: A leading women's support service says they're struggling to keep up with the number of women escaping domestic violence. Women's Community Services has witnessed a 63% rise in the number of partners at risk of domestic homicide. Chief Executive Annabelle Daniels says the organisation delivered nearly 4,000 additional nights of safety last year.
5: We still saw this huge increase in people coming to us for assistance, and we also know that whenever we open a new safe shelter, there are people who try to put themselves on a waiting list.
1: And briefly in other news, singing superstar billionaire Taylor Swift has made history by becoming the youngest woman to be inducted into the Songwriters Hall of Fame. This is Air News.
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1: AFL and Geelong's Max Holmes and Bailey Smith have inspired a big Cats win over a flat Gold Coast Suns outfit. Holmes from the back line and Smith forward of centre had more disposals and metres gained than any other Cat on the field in Geelong's dominant victory. It was the Cats' sixth win from all six games at home so far this season. Bailey Smith on Fox Footy looking to continue improving through the season.
7: Past two losses are not good, but I mean, it's just something you can never get complacent. It's just we need to sort of fine tune a few things, and I thought we did that tonight, but it's still early in the year, so we've got a lot of footy to go, so we'll just keep trying to build.
1: Geelong running out 45 point winners, 15-15-105 to the Gold Coast 8-12-60. Turning to NRL, and the Dolphins have won six games in a row for the first time in their history, belting the Sydney Roosters 48-10 at Suncorp Stadium in Brisbane. 12 players missed the clash due to origin duty, but the Dolphins were a class above in front of over 20,000 fans. The home side led 36-0 before the Roosters finally got on the board 60 minutes into the contest. They finished 8-2 to help the Dolphins move into the top four for now. In A-League news, Perth Glory forward Gabriel Popovic has left the club to take up a two-year contract with Sydney FC. The 22-year-old returned for a second spell in purple last season, playing 9 matches and scoring 2 goals. Australian Independent Radio News.
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9: Hello and how are you? You're with Cole Fraser for the next 3 hours with Midday Special. Thanks to Rob Smith for passing on the baton and for not only filling in today with that radio show, but presenting his usual great show. Good to see him on sad days. It is 6 minutes after 12. You're listening to 2CHR. It's Saturday, the 13th of June, 2026. Temp range today, 11 to 21, around the Cessnock Hunter Valley area. It's a partly cloudy day with light winds. Daytime maximum temps between 19 and 22. At Cessnock at the moment, it's 19 and rising. Okay, today I'm going to have a bit of a progressive rock playlist. It's not like a progressive dinner, often shortened to prog rock. It's songs that don't follow the usual radio-friendly pop signatures. They don't have the usual verse, chorus, bridge. They often have extended instrumental parts and so on, and complex time signatures, and often include elements of jazz and quite a bit of fusion. So I'm going to play some of those. Originated back from the early to late 60s and still going today. There's still prog rock now. None of these will last beyond 6 minutes. And I can hear some of you out there who are prog rock fans saying, well, it's not prog rock then. Yes, it is. This is from the bands themselves who've done their own edits to get their songs played. They can have songs that are 20-odd minutes long, but I won't be playing those. Let's start off today with Jethro Tull, Bungle in the Jungle.

And next up we have Roundabout from Yes, a fairly symphonic song, followed by, equally symphonic really, the Moody Blues with Nights in White Satin. And both are their single versions. They're much longer in the flesh, as it were.

And it's 18 minutes past 12. You're listening to 2CHR. Here's a great song. It's further down the road from just down the road, really. It's William Crichton, who lives in Belbert and who won, what was it, Best Blues and Roots Album of the Year, ARIA Award in 2022. And he can really play, same as his little band that he gets together at times, and brilliant stuff. This is Further Down the Road from William Crichton.

0: And here's one you'll all know. It's Wish You Were Here from Pink Floyd. I remember getting a copy of that album at my 21st birthday. It's dating myself, isn't it? It's a long time back. That was 1975. Anyway, here they are with Wish You Were Here.
1: And discipline remains mercifully.
2: Yes, and none with you, Derek, this star nonsense.
1: Yes, yes.
2: No, it isn't.
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2: It's 12:30 on 2CHR and your timepiece is 2. And here's a couple of songs for you. First up, Tom Sawyer from Rush. Tom Sawyer from Mark Twain. From Rush, really. Then Hocus Pocus from Focus. Almost doing hip-hop there.

And next up we have Carry On Wayward Son from Kansas. No, Dorothy, we were there. Here we go.

This is 2CHR and it's 17 minutes to 1. Here's a couple of songs for you. The Alan Parsons Project, Eye in the Sky, followed by Gentle Giants, Convenience, Clean and Easy.

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2: 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Call into our office, 2 to 4 Vincent Street, Cessnock, between 9 a.m. and 4 p.m. on a Friday and purchase some of these great CDs.
3: We have about 7 minutes till the news at 1 o'clock on 2CHR. Here's a couple of songs to take us there. On the Loose from Saga and King Crimson with Cat Food, of all things.

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1: Hello there, I'm Terry Daniel. One Nation leader Pauline Hanson was forced to flee through a back door as a small group of noisy protesters chanted slogans and banged on drums outside a fundraiser in South Melbourne last night. The event was originally planned for a restaurant in Moonee Ponds, but it was switched at the last minute. Ms Hanson says her supporters are often subjected to vile abuse.
2: That's what happened many years ago, 30 years ago, when I had the meetings. The way that our followers or supporters who wanted to come to venues to listen to me, they were terribly attacked, terribly, and it was so wrong. I don't want to see that happen again.
1: Overseas, and rocket and satellite company SpaceX has debuted on Wall Street, with founder Elon Musk becoming the world's first trillionaire. US correspondent Reid Butler has more.
3: SpaceX is famous for its launches, and this might be the most successful one yet. The largest IPO in history, raising more than 100 billion Australian dollars. Not bad for a company which actually recorded a net loss of $5 billion last year. But with today's public offering, Elon Musk's net worth soared above $1 trillion. He's become the world's first trillionaire. The debut of the rocket and satellite company is the first of many IPOs related to artificial intelligence. The trillionaire himself spoke this morning. He said he gave SpaceX a less than 10% chance of surviving. 4,400 of SpaceX's current and former staff have become millionaires after the shares they earned while working there became worth a small fortune. Reid Butler, Los Angeles.
1: An emerging peace deal between the US and Iran could see the Strait of Hormuz reopened to global energy transit. The pact reportedly agreed upon by both sides in text paves the way for a phased lifting of sanctions on Tehran. A new poll has locked in Jacinta Allen as the nation's least popular premier. The new Demos poll canvassed a little over 1,000 voters, leaving Labor's primary vote at just 21%, down almost 16 points from the 2022 election result. Labor now sits behind both the Coalition and One Nation, the Greens next. As for Jacinta Allen, her approval rate is minus 39. Sydneysiders hoping to get a last glimpse of Vivid this year are being warned to expect one of the busiest nights of the festival. Transport New South Wales Coordinator General Howard Collins says it's a night to leave the car at home, catch public transport.
4: The best thing to do is to travel by public transport to and from your destination, and we'll get you home again tonight as well for the last spectacular night of Vivid.
1: The festival is tipped to attract more than 200,000 patrons tonight on its last evening. Briefly in other news, crossbench MPs are calling for the Prime Minister to launch a royal commission into Australia's domestic violence crisis. Teal independents Zali Steggall and Monique Ryan argue the family law system is broken, warning abusers are weaponising court proceedings against their victims. And students are demanding answers after a final exam worth half their marks was leaked on the Chinese version of TikTok. The University of Sydney says it's treating the security breach with urgency, warning anyone involved faces significant consequences. Concerns are growing across the globe about wearable technology making traditional exams unreliable. This is Air News.
5: Now the latest from Air Sport.
1: NRL action and the Dolphins have bolstered their chances of earning a top four finish after demolishing the Sydney Roosters 48-10 in an Origin-impacted clash at Suncorp Stadium. The Roosters were down three of their key players in James Tedesco, Sam Walker and Reece Robson. The Dolphins also had new young players on the field. 5'8" Cody Nikurima praised their efforts on Nine.
6: It's always good to get 2 points and to do it with, in that fashion with the boys that came in against a quality side. Yeah, very, very proud of the boys.
1: He was also pleased they made it into the top four on the NRL ladder.
6: That's what you want to strive to be, in the top four. And we've still got a lot of work to do. We can't get complacent and here we go again next week.
1: Tennis and more positive results for the Aussies overnight. Air Sport's Paul Walsh has the details.
7: Alex de Minaur and Ilya Tomjanovic have continued their strong preparation for Wimbledon by registering solid victories at the Libema Open overnight. The Demon was a class above Benjamin Bonzi from France, winning 6-2, 6-4, and will now meet another Frenchman, Adrian Maranino, in the semi-final, while Tomjanovic completed her second-round match against Diana Yastremska in three sets and was 1-set and 4-1 up in the quarterfinals matchup against Katie Minelli from the US before bad light stopped play. Paul Walsh for Air Sport.
1: AFL, and last night the Geelong Cats beat the Gold Coast Suns by 45 points in Geelong. Meantime, Alex Pearce says his body is feeling good heading into the Fremantle Dockers bye this weekend. The Fremantle skipper has battled multiple injuries throughout the season. Australian Independent Radio News.
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9: It's 1:05 and you're on 2CHR. It's Saturday the 13th of June 2026. Temp range today for the Hunter area, 11 to 21. It's about 20 in Cessnock at the moment. Partly cloudy day. Some nice sun out there too. Light winds. That's about it. What's tomorrow doing? 12 to 22 with a shower or two. Possible rainfall 0 to 3 mils with a 60% chance of any rain. It's a cloudy day tomorrow, medium chance of showers, most likely in the afternoon and evening. That's the pattern we like. Leave the day as sunny. Light winds, overnight temps falling into between 10 and 13. I've already said that. Okay, this is the quiz hour, and it's our first regular guest spot. It's Hellfire's Choice. Without any further ado, let's see what he has for us this week. Over to you, Hellfire.
10: Well, thanks, Cole. And this week, we're going to listen to some generational blues. Regular listeners would be familiar with the absolute blues legend R.L. Burnside, a blues man from the deep, deep, deep Delta. Well, R.L. had a son. In fact, R.L. had many, many, many children, but he had a particular son called Cedric Burnside. And Cedric Burnside turned out to be a blues man under the mentorship of his father, a drummer who played and accompanied his father, R.L. Burnside, in many of the albums that you've heard and songs that you've heard. However, Cedric now has his own career. So please listen to Cedric Burnside, Skinny Woman.
9: We'll do that. We'll cross to that straight away. Here you go.

Well, thank you, Hellfire, and thank you, Cedric Burnside Project, for Skinny Woman. Okay, next up, we have our first quiz of the quiz hour, which is What's My Theme? And let me say from the outset, I have every confidence in listeners picking this one up. We have a lot of talent out there. Let's do it. We've missed twice in a row. Won't happen three times, I'm sure. Okay, the rules are simple. I'm going to play five songs. They are linked. They have a common denominator. They have a common theme. I'm asking, what's my theme? First up, first song, Ballroom Blitz from Sweet.

And congratulations to Sam of Pecolban, who's picked me from the start. Yes, it's all about sweets. That one was Ballroom Blitz from Sweet. The next one is Sugar Sugar from the Archies. Sweetest Thing is after that with you too. Cake with Short Skirt, Long Jacket. And Candy from Iggy Pop and Kate Pearson. I'm going to play those through. And I'll play your song afterwards, Sam, who is our champion today of What's My Theme. Well done. Archies, take it away.

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6: And it's 28 minutes to 2 o'clock on 2CHR, time for our second quiz. But before that, time for our champion of What's My Theme, Sam at Pecolbin. Here's a bit of prog rock for you, Sam. It's Emerson, Lake and Palmer with Still.

Excuse me, I've just touched the phone wrongly there and it's gone off. I'll try to find that song for you, Sam. I've really stuffed up there. Let's see if we can do it, Cole. In the meantime, prepare for your quiz and make sure that you've got some writing implements.

And now it's time for our second quiz of the hour, which is the 2CHR Quiz Whiz, quiz number 250. The rules are simple. I'm going to ask five questions. I'm going to repeat them, so you're going to hear them twice. That's what repeat means, Cole. And the best of luck to you. It didn't go off last week, but I'm sure it will go off this week. There's not a doubt in my mind that we have a possible winner flexing their muscles at this very moment. So you're going to hear the questions twice. You need to get five correct answers, and there are five questions. I know what you're thinking, but don't. One of these questions is easy, and you'll get it. It's two parts, which will allow you to not get a more difficult question, thus get five correct answers. If you get everything right, six out of five, as it were, you can have two requests, not just the one you get for being a champion. You will become a super champion. All right, stop raving on and let's get on with it. This is quiz number 250, first time through. Question one, who am I? I'm a well-known Hollywood film star from westerns and war movies of yesteryear and the title of a Lady Gaga song. Who am I? Question two, what am I? Don't jump in there. I am handwritten or printed musical notation of songs. What am I? Question three, complete the title of this Guns N' Roses song. Sweet Child, two words, sort of. One and a half words, maybe. Question four, name one song from the 60s with the number 8 in its title. And question five, what's the name of this song that you're going to hear a bit of? And for a bonus point, who's performing it?

And let's do those one more time with feeling. Quiz number 250, question 1. Who am I? I'm a well-known Hollywood film star from westerns and war movies of yesteryear. And the title of a Lady Gaga song. Who am I? Question 2. What am I? I'm handwritten or printed musical notation of songs. What am I? Give you a hint there. Two words. Question 3. Complete the title of this Guns N' Roses song, Sweet Child, also two words. And question 4. Name one song from the 60s with the number 8 in its title. And question 5, lucky last, what's the name of this song you're going to hear a bit more of? And for a bonus point, who's performing it? And I will let it play out. Good luck, listeners. Expecting a call anytime.

Yes, back again, and no one's rung in yet. I'm sure they will. We've got another quiz to get right, obviously, another champion needed. So I'm going to leave that open for a good, not quite 10 minutes, say 8 minutes. And here you go in the meantime with another prog rock song. We've got Genesis with Turn It On Again.

13:50 on 2CHR, and the quiz has gone off. Wayne of Shortland is in form and has got 5 correct answers. I may as well give the results now so that you know the answers. To quiz 250, question 1 was John Wayne. Question 2 was sheet music, the answer. Sweet Child of Mine, number 3, Oh Mine. A song from the 60s with 8 in its title. It's 8 Days a Week or 8 Miles High. The name of the song was The Joker and Steve Miller Band performing. Okay, here's another prog rock song. It's UK with Time to Kill. And then I'll play your song, Wayne, as champion of our quiz number 250.

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3: And we have a little bit over 4 minutes till the news at 2 o'clock on 2CHR. This one's going out to our champion of quiz number 250, Wayne at Shortland. Sorry, champ, I couldn't find the version we discussed, but this is from the originator. This is from Muddy Waters. It's "The Blues Had a Baby and They Named It Rock and Roll." No doubt written by the great Willie Dixon, but performed by Muddy. Enjoy, Wayne.

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1: Hello there, I'm Sean Bindley. SpaceX has made history on Wall Street, soaring past a $2 trillion valuation on its first day of trading on the NASDAQ. The company's $75 billion float, officially the largest IPO in global history, beating the previous record held by Saudi Aramco. The world's first trillionaire, Elon Musk, says he could never have predicted the scale of his company's success.
2: I give SpaceX less than a 10% chance of succeeding at all. In fact, I told people this. I said, look, we're probably going to fail, but, you know, we should give it a try, because if we don't, we will never be a truly space-faring civilization.
1: Families of Indian sailors who died after a US military missile strike on commercial vessels in the Gulf of Oman are demanding an investigation. Three Indians were killed and 21 others were evacuated after a Palau-flagged oil tanker was hit for allegedly not following the US military's orders. Ishan Gurg has more from New Delhi.
3: Father of an Indian sailor who was on the MT Sotobelo says he wants the government to investigate the circumstances that led to the death of three Indian crew members. US Central Command confirmed on Wednesday that it carried out precision strikes on the vessel's engine room after the ship allegedly failed to follow US military's orders, while Washington's blockade of the Strait of Hormuz continues. Family of one of the dead sailors says the ship's captain's role must also be investigated, arguing that the ship should not have been sailing in risky waters in the first place. The Indian government says it has lodged a strong protest with the US and called for an end to hostilities in the Gulf region, but critics are accusing the government of taking a weak stance and not doing enough to protect Indians stuck in the war-torn region. Ishan Garg, New Delhi.
1: Trade relations between Australia and Japan will be strengthened in the next week. And News Terry Daniel has the details.
4: South Australian Governor Frances Adamson is setting off on a six-day visit to Japan and Indonesia today. Her trip will focus on strengthening partnerships in education, space, agri-food and innovation. While in Japan, the South Australian Governor will mark the 50th anniversary of the 1976 Treaty of Friendship and Cooperation between Australia and Japan. Terry Daniel, Air News.
1: The Electrical Trades Union says all members working at BHP's Port Hedland hub have endorsed going on strike, ranging anywhere from 30 minutes to 24 hours, which could cost the mining giant up to $120 million. The endorsement comes after months of talks with BHP to agree on a labour agreement, with workers seeking improved pay and conditions. Electrical Trades Union WA Secretary Adam Woodage says workers feel it's time to act.
5: We had 100% of Electrical Trades Union members at Port Hedland BHP facility endorse taking protected industrial action.
1: And police in Melbourne have arrested anti-racism protesters outside a One Nation event. Protesters clashed with police in South Melbourne, with Pauline Hanson and Barnaby Joyce choosing to make a backdoor exit from the venue. Liberal MP Andrew Wallace says there's no place for violence.
6: We're one of the longest serving continuous democracies in the world, and we got this way in this country because we've been able to enjoy a peaceful democracy.
1: This is Air News.
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1: Firstly, in motor racing, and the attention turns this weekend to Barcelona, as Air Sport's Paul Walsh reports.
8: After an indifferent season so far, McLaren's practice sessions 1 and 2 for the Barcelona Grand Prix have seen both Lando Norris and Oscar Piastri record impressive times, with Piastri coming in just behind Mercedes' George Russell in P1, while Norris headed the timesheet in P2, with Piastri coming in third, again behind Russell. Drivers' Championship leader Kimi Antonelli recorded fifth fastest in P2 and will be looking to secure his sixth pole position at tomorrow's qualifying.
9: George looked very quick, McLaren looked very quick as well. So it's not going to be easy, but we'll try to be ready for tomorrow.
8: Paul Walsh for Air Sport.
1: In AFL, West Coast will put extra attention into North Melbourne skipper Nick Larkey when they clash in Perth today. Larkey booted six goals in their last meeting back in round two. The Eagles will be without defender Ruben Jinby. Coach Andrew McWalter says it's going to take the entire team to get over the line.
10: He's a good player. He kicks a lot of goals. There's no question about that. And they're one of the best teams at marks inside 50 as well. So it's going to be unfair just to put it on one person. It's going to be a team effort and a system defence that will hopefully be able to control him.
1: Elijah Hewitt, Josh Lindsay and Tom Gross have all been recalled. Marcus Herbert will make his AFL debut. And the Dolphins have won six NRL games in a row for the first time in the club's history, with their 48-10 victory over the Roosters at Lang Park last night. Australian Independent Radio News.
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12: And you're listening to 2CHR. It's 2:05, and Saturday the 13th of June 2026. What's the weather up to? Well, it's 21 degrees, which is the forecast maximum, coming from 11 overnight. And no rain around this area anyway. Still partly cloudy with some nice sun out there. Light winds. Tomorrow we're looking at 12 to 22 with a shower or two. And cloudy, medium chance of showers, most likely in the afternoon and evening. And again, light winds. So nice day tomorrow. It's not really winter yet, is it? It's really not that cold. Okay, a bit more prog rock for you. Here we go with Heart of Lothian. A nice bit of Scottish reference there by Marillion.
13: On the outskirts of

Okay, it's 2:10, you're the 2CHR. Here's a couple of songs for you. Next we have Blackest Eyes from Porcupine Tree. Where do they get these names from? And Hold Out Your Hand from Chris Squire.

chimed in a bit quick. Won't Get Fooled Again, as you can hear from that first chord, is next from The Who. One of my favourite endings with Roger Daltrey's amazing shout. And we'll follow that with Blue Oyster Cult, another Pommy band with veteran of the psychic wars. Here's The Who.

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2: 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My name is Linda Nairn. Previously I told you that I have juggling skills and that I promise not to juggle unless requested. One couple has asked me to juggle right after I introduced them as husband and wife. For ceremonies, with or without juggling, call me 0425 279 939.
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4: And we have under 11 minutes till the news at 3. Then you're going to have Brad Fenning. And Brad will take you from 3 till 6 with Rock and Pop Show. Always a great show. Stay tuned. I'd like to congratulate our two quiz winners today, Sam at Pocolbin and Wayne at Shortland. Well done, fellows. And I wish everyone all the best. And I will catch you on Wednesday. Here's two tracks in the meantime, Kate Bush with Running Up That Hill, followed by Supertramp's The Logical Song.

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1: Hello there, I'm Sean Bindley. The historic listing of SpaceX on the stock market has seen unprecedented demand from everyday investors. Retail orders alone surging past $100 billion ahead of the opening bell, forcing the Nasdaq to fast-track the stock into its top index. The company's founder, Elon Musk, says it shows the population is excited about the future of space exploration.
2: To make Star Trek, to make the exciting science fiction futures that we've read about real. And that's what SpaceX is all about, is to take the fiction out of science fiction.
1: The US President Donald Trump has lashed out at Iran, calling negotiators dishonorable and accusing them of leaking a fake draft of a possible peace deal. It comes after he cancelled airstrikes against the country on Thursday, saying a deal could be signed as early as this weekend. Nick Harper is in Washington.
3: In his latest comments on social media, Donald Trump has lashed out at Iran, accusing them of leaking fake details about what's been agreed. He's called them very dishonourable people to deal with, adding they better get their act together and fast. That's ahead of reporting that a deal could be signed this Sunday in Geneva, although with clear differences between the US and Iran, and little confirmation from the Iranian side that a deal has actually been agreed, it may be that this is just another instance of Donald Trump claiming a deal is near when it's still some way off. I'm Nick Harper in Washington.
1: The Queensland government has confirmed it will review drug driving laws to give medicinal cannabis users greater certainty about getting behind the wheel. The move follows a New South Wales model where prescribed users are exempt from penalties if their THC levels fall below a specific threshold. Queensland Health says there are currently no plans to change actual access laws to the drug following the review. A critical incident investigation has been launched in New South Wales' south after a driver died following a high-speed police pursuit. Donna Ceremani has the details.
4: Highway Patrol officers attempted to pull over a black sedan with cancelled registration on Pine Hill Road in Narandra just before 7:30 last night. The vehicle failed to stop, sparking a pursuit through local streets before police lost sight of the car for a short time. Officers then discovered the sedan had slammed into a truck at a nearby intersection, leaving the 43-year-old driver with critical injuries. The man was treated at the scene and flown to Canberra Hospital, but he has since died. An independent investigation is now underway with strict oversight from the Law Enforcement Conduct Commission. Donna Sirimana reporting.
1: And a man has been charged over an alleged arson attack in Sydney's southwest. Emergency crews rushed to a Guildford West property yesterday morning where they found the house engulfed in flames. Witnesses reported seeing two people flee the street in a silver sedan before the blaze erupted, with police finding empty fuel cans and glass bottles at the scene. A 24-year-old man was arrested at Bonnie Rig this morning. Investigations are continuing. This is Air News.
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1: Round 14 AFL action continues today. Melbourne taking on Essendon at the MCG. At halftime, Melbourne 9-10-64, lead Essendon 3-5-23. Later this afternoon, North Melbourne are in the West, clashing with the Eagles. Coach Alistair Clarkson admits the week-long stay in Perth after last weekend's 124-point drubbing at the hands of Freo will boost their chances this afternoon.
6: No one goes into a game of footy with the intention of, you know, putting out a performance like we did last week. Sometimes these things just happen.
1: Tonight, Port Adelaide are at home to the Swans. Coach Josh Carr says their defence line will be their big test.
7: Their ability to move the footy from one end to the other, they're solid in all areas. There's not really an area they're not very that they struggle in. So, you know, they defend behind their stoppages, they transition the football, and then they defend transition at the same time.
1: In NRL, Ruben Cotter admits his Maroons will have to dig deep to square the series against a monster Blues pack on Wednesday night. The Cowboys star on a collision course with Penrith captain Isaiah Yeo after he shifted from second row to lock. Cotter says they must contain the New South Wales skipper.
8: Everyone's aware of his game and what he does for their team, and if you can sort of apply pressure to him, then, you know, Nathan Cleary and those blokes at the back have less time, so no doubt, you know, pain will only help.
1: And Canada have drawn their FIFA World Cup clash with Bosnia Herzegovina 1-1 in Toronto. The co-hosts coming from a goal down with 2 minutes remaining.
9: Canada looking to oblige here. It's Kyle Larin!
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11: Okay, let's have a look at the weather around the Hunter. And currently in Maitland, it's 21 degrees. In Cessnock, it is 20.5. For Sunday, we're looking at a cloudy day with some light winds. There's a medium chance of showers for the afternoon and evening. Overnight, we'll see temperatures falling to between 10 and 13 degrees, and daytime temperatures reaching 18 to 22. You're on 2CHR. 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We're going to kick things off with AC/DC and Thunderstruck.

up north where the snow grows cold. 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I found that I was chosen to be the follower of the deity, make myself scarce, rather comfortably bargain for my body and soul. 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I never stay long.

That was Tom Jones, If I Only Knew. We also had Wendy Matthews, Let's Kiss Like Angels Do, and the Goo Goo Dolls with Slide. You're on 2CHR, it's 21 minutes past 3 on the Rock and Pop Show. We've got Savage Garden coming up next. Here they are with To the Moon and Back.

0: I'm a celebrant. I help people create personalised ceremonies, weddings, vow renewals, funerals and more. My name is Linda Nairn. Previously I told you that I have juggling skills and that I promise not to juggle unless requested. One couple has asked me to juggle right after I introduced them as husband and wife. For ceremonies, with or without juggling, call me 0425 279 939.
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It's 20 minutes to 4 on 2CHR. That was U2 with Mysterious Ways. We also heard from Crowded House, It's Only Natural, and we had Roxette, It Must Have Been Love. Coming up next on the Rock and Pop Show, we've got Natalie Imbruglia with Torn.

big city. Jeez, it's been 20 years. 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
1: Hello there, I'm Sean Bindley. Australia's fuel reserves have continued to surpass record highs despite the global supply uncertainties. The nation's strategic stockpile currently sits at 45 days of petrol, 39 days of diesel, and an increased supply of 32 days of jet fuel. With 54 ships currently on their way to Australian ports and the Middle East conflict showing signs of de-escalation, Energy Minister Chris Bowen says cuts to the fuel excise remain on track to lift at the end of the month.
2: This was a temporary reduction in the excise. The Prime Minister and Treasury have been very clear that we'll always examine the latest information, the latest situation. But our intention has been for it to come off at the end of the month, and that remains the plan.
1: A peace deal between the US and Iran is now closer than ever, with the final sign-off date expected to be announced within days. Mediators in Pakistan claim a final text has been reached, but US officials are warning not everyone within Iran's leadership structure has agreed to the terms. The deal reportedly hinges on Iran indefinitely halting its nuclear program, a term that has stymied 38 previous attempts at a peace deal. But political scientist Simon Jackman says he thinks things are looking more realistic this time around.
3: But here's what's different this time. We are getting every couple of hours some more encouraging news, critically from the Iranian side. It's a very brave Iranian leader that goes out, given how much competition and how fractured their government is at the moment, that's willing to say we're close to a deal.
1: Rocket and satellite company SpaceX has made its debut on Wall Street, with Elon Musk becoming the world's first trillionaire. Reed Butler is in the US.
4: SpaceX is famous for its launches, and this might be the most successful one yet. The largest IPO in history, raising more than 100 billion Australian dollars. Not bad for a company which actually recorded a net loss of $5 billion last year. But with today's public offering, Elon Musk's net worth soared above $1 trillion. He's become the world's first trillionaire. The debut of the rocket and satellite company is the first of many IPOs related to artificial intelligence. The trillionaire himself spoke this morning. He said he gave SpaceX a less than 10% chance of surviving. 4,400 of SpaceX's current and former staff had become millionaires after the shares they earned while working there became worth a small fortune. Reed Butler, Los Angeles.
1: The peak body for real estate agents is calling on the New South Wales government to clarify how it calculates stamp duty. A Freedom of Information request has been lodged by the Real Estate Institute of New South Wales after the government denied claims property buyers were overcharged a combined $1 billion in the tax over 4 years. The organisation's chief executive, Tim McKibben, says home buyers deserve full transparency.
5: I think I'm entitled to the calculation. And further than that, I think the people of New South Wales who are paying $15 billion a year in stamp duty are entitled to know how it's calculated.
1: To Western Australia, where two men have been jailed over their roles in a 2023 murder in the state's southwest. A Supreme Court jury heard James Terence Hunt and Paul Douglas May broke into Raymond Smith's Greenbushes home, with Hunt beating the 68-year-old victim to death. The pair later returned and moved the victim's body. Hunt was found guilty of murder and sentenced to life behind bars with a non-parole period of 21 years. May, who was convicted of the lesser charge of manslaughter, was jailed for 17 years. He'll be eligible for parole after 15. This is Air News.
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1: In AFL today, Melbourne taking on Essendon at the MCG. 12 minutes into the fourth quarter, it's the Demons 12-15-87, leading the Bombers 6-12-48. A frustrated Suns coach, Damien Hardwick, says the Cats received crucial free kicks inside 50 towards the end of the second quarter that weren't there.
7: End of the day, it was like the Russian Coliseum. Oh, sorry, the Russian Coliseum, the Roman Coliseum. I reckon they're waiting in the crowd to do this one, and then all of a sudden, free kick. So, yeah, end of the day, it is what it is. Home ground advantage, we understand that. We know you're up against it from the start, but a couple of them I thought weren't there.
1: Gold Coast making it 10 losses in a row at the Cattery, going down last night by 45 points. And Freo captain Alex Pearce is set to play his 150th AFL game when the Dockers take on Geelong on Thursday. In rugby league, the Dolphins' NRL winning streak has grown to the largest in the club's history. Their 48-10 win over the Roosters at Lang Park last night, making it six in a row for the home side, holding firm in fourth on the NRL's ladder. And in tennis, there were more positive results for the Aussies overnight. Paul Walsh has the details.
8: Alex Di Meno and Ilya Tomjanovic have continued their strong preparation for Wimbledon by registering solid victories at the Li Bema Open overnight. The Demon was a class above Benjamin Bonzi from France, winning 6-2, 6-4, and will now meet another Frenchman, Adrian Marinino, in the semi-final.
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9: 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Today's weather report is provided courtesy of 2CHR supporters, Curry Curry Retired Mine Workers Association.
10: Let's have a look at the weather around the Hunter. And for Maitland and Cessnock, it's currently 19.5 degrees. For tomorrow, we're looking at a cloudy day. There's a medium chance of showers for the afternoon and evening, and we can expect some light winds. Overnight, we'll see temperatures falling to between 10 and 13 degrees, and daytime temperatures of 18 to 22 degrees. 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We've got the Screaming Jets next with Better.

You're listening to the Rock and Pop Show, and we were just listening to the Red Hot Chili Peppers' Under the Bridge. We also had Dead Star with Deeper Water and Glycerine from Bush. It's 24 minutes past four on 2CHR. We've got John Farnham coming up next with That's Freedom.

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That was Elton John along with George Michael, Don't Let the Sun Go Down on Me. We also had the Skyhooks, Jukebox in Siberia, and Wannabe from the Spice Girls. You're on 2CHR, it's 17 minutes to 5 on the Rock and Pop Show. Kylie Minogue is coming up next. Did It Again.

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1: Hello there, I'm Sean Bindley. The UK's new Defence Secretary is starting work after a series of resignations over the government's plans for military spending. Dan Jarvis takes over from John Healey, who quit on Thursday, citing concerns the upcoming defence investment plan will be inadequate and leave the United Kingdom unsafe. The government insists it will set out plans for billions of dollars in extra spending ahead of the upcoming NATO summit. Business Secretary Peter Kyle says investment is rising.
2: We went into the last election pledging to get to 2.5% by the end of this parliament. Everybody agreed that that was an ambitious target. We have delivered that less than 2 years into the government, and we are escalating. We have to get it right for the moment we're in, where technology is disrupting the way we keep ourselves safe and also have offensive capabilities as a government, and we need to make sure we get these things right.
1: A One Nation staffer says he has no concerns about a protest against the party at a fundraising event. Anti-racism demonstrators turned up outside the event in South Melbourne, causing Pauline Hanson to beat a rapid departure via the venue's back door. This One Nation supporter was arrested by police.
3: I'm being arrested for supporting Pauline Hanson. Hail Pauline Hanson! The great white hope!
1: Australia's agricultural watchdog is under renewed criticism over its stance on a controversial farming product allegedly linked to Parkinson's disease. Paraquat is a herbicide widely used in Australia for farming, despite being banned in 70 countries, including the UK and throughout Europe. China, the world's biggest manufacturer of the product, has even limited its use domestically, where the highly toxic chemical has been blamed for 5,000 poisoning deaths per year. Parkinson's Australia CEO Olivia Nassaris says removing the product won't be an impact on farming.
4: We want to work with farmers. We want the government to work and fund farmers to change practices. We know that different practices can be used because of the 70 countries that have already changed their practices. No one in those 70 countries are starving.
1: Meanwhile, the New South Wales opposition has pledged $300 million to fight feral pests if elected, including a first-of-its-kind bounty on feral pigs. Under the pilot, registered hunters would pocket up to $50 per pigs now to protect local farmers. Invasive Species Council Chief Executive Jack Goff says farmers can't tackle pests alone.
5: Next week we've got the New South Wales budget as well, and I'm going to be looking very closely to see whether the government will be looking at a baseline increase and a change to the longevity of funding, because that is desperately needed.
1: A woman is in a critical condition after being attacked by a shark at Sydney's Coogee Beach in the city's east this morning. Jefferson Shaw reports.
6: Lifeguards and paramedics rushed to the beach just after 11, where a swimmer had been pulled from the water with serious arm and leg injuries. The woman in her 30s had been bitten by a shark while swimming between the flags about 20 metres offshore. She's been taken to St Vincent's Hospital in Darlinghurst in a critical condition. All eastern suburbs beaches, including Coogee, Clovelly and Bronte, have been closed.
1: This is Air News.
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1: In AFL today, Melbourne have defeated the Bombers by 45 points at the MCG, the Demons 13-17-95 to Essendon 6-14-50. Tonight, Port Adelaide host the second place Sydney Swans. Key defender Asava Radicalia says Port will need to be rock solid against Sydney's dangerous forward line.
8: There are a lot of big boys there, but Akeye's been good. We've got Jonesy has been really good. Even Logan can play really tall as well. So, yeah, they got some dangerous forwards, but I think we can cover them pretty well.
1: Last night, Geelong were 45-point winners over the Gold Coast. A frustrated Suns coach, Damien Hardwick, claiming free kicks awarded to the Cats weren't there. In rugby league, a huge blow for the Blues ahead of State of Origin Game 2 on Wednesday night, with incoming centre Casey McLean ruled out after suffering an injury in training this morning.
9: After an indifferent season so far, McLaren's practice sessions 1 and 2 for the Barcelona Grand Prix have seen both Lando Norris and Oscar Piastri record impressive times, with Piastri coming in just behind Mercedes George Russell in P1, while Norris headed the timesheet in P2, with Piastri coming in third, again behind Russell. Drivers' Championship leader Kimi Antonelli recorded fifth fastest in P2 and will be looking to secure his sixth pole position at tomorrow's qualifying.
10: George's look very quick, McLaren look very quick as well. So it's not going to be easy, but we'll try to be ready for tomorrow.
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12: Let's have a look at the weather around the Hunter. Currently in Cessnock, it's 17.5 degrees, while for Maitland, it's 17 degrees. For the rest of Saturday, it's going to be partly cloudy with some light winds. Then for tomorrow, we're looking at another cloudy day with a medium chance of showers, most likely for tomorrow afternoon and evening. Overnight, we'll see temperatures falling to between 10 and 13 degrees and daytime temperatures of 18 to 22 degrees. You're on 2CHR. This is the Rock and Pop Show with Brad Fenning. We've got Jimmy Barnes and Tina Turner up next with Simply the Best.

That's Lenny Kravitz, Fly Away. We also had Margaret Ehrlich, Number One, and Layla from Eric Clapton. This is 2CHR, it's 22 minutes past 5 on the Rock and Pop Show. Darryl Braithwaite is coming up next on the program with The Horses.

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You're listening to the Rock and Pop Show, and we were just listening to Go West with The King of Wishful Thinking. We also had John Paul Young with Lovers in the Air and Hold On from Wilson Phillips. Coming up at 6 o'clock tonight, we've got Music Overnight. Then from 6 a.m. tomorrow morning, it's Breakfast with Greg Clark. From 9 a.m. until midday, we've got Sunday Country with Bobby Whitelaw. Then 12 to 3, it's the Sunday Shuffle with Michael Smith. And 3 to 6, Easy Listening with Warren Parsons. Right now, though, we're going to go back to the Baby Animals with Early Warning.

0: 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Previously I told you that I have juggling skills and that I promise not to juggle unless requested. 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
1: Hello there, I'm Sean Bindley. Senior Labor Minister Chris Bowen argues a vote for One Nation's Pauline Hanson would be a vote for chaos as he downplays the party's rising popularity. His comments come after former Labor Treasurer Wayne Swan warned Labor's traditional voters were swarming to One Nation because they're not convinced the major party is on their side. Mr Bowen says Labor is the party to deliver real change.
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1: US President Donald Trump has lashed out at Iran, calling negotiators dishonourable and accusing them of leaking a fake draft of a possible peace deal. It comes after he cancelled airstrikes against the country on Thursday and said a deal could be signed as early as this weekend. Nick Harper is in Washington.
3: In his latest comments on social media, Donald Trump has lashed out at Iran, accusing them of leaking fake details about what's been agreed. He's called them very dishonourable people to deal with, adding they better get their act together and fast. That's ahead of reporting that a deal could be signed this Sunday in Geneva, although with clear differences between the US and Iran, and little confirmation from the Iranian side that a deal has actually been agreed, it may be that this is just another instance of Donald Trump claiming a deal is near when it's still some way off. I'm Nick Harper in Washington.
1: Work is underway to remove Trump's name from the outside of the Kennedy Center in Washington, D.C. The U.S. Appeals Court rejected a last-ditch effort to keep the president's name on the building. Last month, a district court judge ruled the center cannot be renamed without an act of Congress, and Trump's name needed to be removed within 14 days. SpaceX has soared into the history books on its first day of trading on the U.S. stock market. Shares finished the day up 19% after rising by more than 30% at one point. The company's founder, Elon Musk, says it shows investors are excited about the future of space exploration.
4: To make Star Trek, to make the exciting science fiction futures that we've read about real. And that's what SpaceX is all about, is to take the fiction out of science fiction.
1: A man's body has been found and a young girl is reportedly missing in Sydney's inner west. Officers had received a concern for welfare report for the seven-year-old, who was last seen on the Parramatta River with her father. Superintendent Christine McDonald says their priority is finding the girl.
5: There is a major search operation underway, and we are using all our resources from the Marine Area Command, police divers, police aviation command, in an attempt to locate the little girl.
1: Meanwhile, a woman in her 30s has sustained serious arm and leg injuries after she was attacked by a shark at Sydney's popular Coogee Beach in the city's east. The attack took place within the flags, about 20 metres offshore, just after 11 this morning. Ambulance New South Wales says the woman was taken to hospital in a critical condition. All Randwick City Council beaches have now been closed. Mayor Dylan Parker says people are advised to stay out of the water.
6: Randwick Council beaches will be shut for at least 24 hours, but more likely 48. We have council jet skis in the water. There is the rescue helicopter, which is patrolling the coast. At Maroubra Beach, the drone will be up. All beaches are shut, and we're advising individuals to stay away from the water for at least 24 to 48 hours.
1: This is Air News.
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1: In AFL action this afternoon, the Melbourne Demons have defeated the Essendon Bombers by 45 points. In rugby league, devastating news for the Blues ahead of Origin Game 2 next week. Replacement centre Casey McLean has been ruled out with a leg injury. New South Wales football manager Frank Panisi says it's come as a shock to the side.
8: Our medical staff believe it's a 7 to 10 day injury in terms of return to play, which obviously rules him out of Wednesday night's game, MCG.
1: Mark Nwakanita-Wassey will now make his Origin debut. Meanwhile, West Tigers coach Benji Marshall is scoffing at talk Jerome Luai is to blame for his side's form slump. The Tigers have lost four of their past five games since Luai announced he'd signed with the PNG Chiefs for 2028. Ahead of tomorrow's clash with the Titans, Marshall says the whole team needs to improve. In tennis, there were more positive results for the Aussies overnight. Air Sport's Paul Walsh has the details.
9: Alex Dimonar and Ilya Tomjanovic have continued their strong preparation for Wimbledon by registering solid victories at the Libema Open overnight. The Demon was a class above Benjamin Bonzi from France, winning 6-2, 6-4, and will now meet another Frenchman, Adrian Maranino, in the semi-final, while Tomjanovic completed her second-round match against Diana Jastremska in three sets and was 1-set and 4-1 up in the quarter-finals matchup against Katie Minelli from the US before bad light stopped play.
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11: 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We do markets. If you would like to be part of helping us helping others and become part of our team of volunteers, please ring Graham on 0414 842 327. The Rotary Club of Cessnock, proud supporters of 2CHR.
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0: Alcoholics Anonymous Cessnock meet Tuesdays 6pm till 7pm and Saturdays 5:30 till 6:30pm every week at the Uniting Church Hall Cessnock on the corner of Cumberland Street and Cooper Street. 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
1: Hello there, I'm Sean Bindley. Senior Labor Minister Chris Bowen argues a vote for One Nation's Pauline Hanson would be a vote for chaos as he downplays the party's rising popularity. His comments come after former Labor Treasurer Wayne Swan warned Labor's traditional voters were swarming to One Nation because they're not convinced the major party is on their side. Mr Bowen says Labor is the party to deliver real change.
2: One Nation has anger but not answers. 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
1: US President Donald Trump has lashed out at Iran, calling negotiators dishonourable and accusing them of leaking a fake draft of a possible peace deal. It comes after he cancelled airstrikes against the country on Thursday and said a deal could be signed as early as this weekend. Nick Harper is in Washington.
3: In his latest comments on social media, Donald Trump has lashed out at Iran, accusing them of leaking fake details about what's been agreed. He's called them very dishonourable people to deal with, adding they better get their act together and fast. That's ahead of reporting that a deal could be signed this Sunday in Geneva, although with clear differences between the US and Iran, and little confirmation from the Iranian side that a deal has actually been agreed, it may be that this is just another instance of Donald Trump claiming a deal is near when it's still some way off. I'm Nick Harper in Washington.
1: Work is underway to remove Trump's name from the outside of the Kennedy Center in Washington, D.C. The U.S. Appeals Court rejected a last-ditch effort to keep the president's name on the building. Last month, a district court judge ruled the center cannot be renamed without an act of Congress, and Trump's name needed to be removed within 14 days. SpaceX has soared into the history books on its first day of trading on the U.S. stock market. Shares finished the day up 19% after rising by more than 30% at one point. The company's founder, Elon Musk, says it shows investors are excited about the future of space exploration.
4: To make Star Trek, to make the exciting science fiction futures that we've read about real, and that's what SpaceX is all about, is to take the fiction out of science fiction.
1: A man's body has been found, and a young girl is reportedly missing in Sydney's inner west. Officers had received a concern for welfare report for the seven-year-old, who was last seen on the Parramatta River with her father. Superintendent Christine McDonald says their priority is finding the girl.
5: There is a major search operation underway, and we are using all our resources from the Marine Area Command, police divers, police aviation command, in an attempt to locate the little girl.
1: Meanwhile, a woman in her 30s has sustained serious arm and leg injuries after she was attacked by a shark at Sydney's popular Coogee Beach in the city's east. The attack took place within the flags, about 20 metres offshore, just after 11 this morning. Ambulance New South Wales says the woman was taken to hospital in a critical condition. All Randwick City Council beaches have now been closed. Mayor Dylan Parker says people are advised to stay out of the water.
6: Randwick Council beaches will be shut for at least 24 hours, but more likely 48. We have council jet skis in the water. There is the rescue helicopter, which is patrolling the coast. At Maroubra Beach, the drone will be up. All beaches are shut, and we're advising individuals to stay away from the water for at least 24 to 48 hours.
1: This is Air News.
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1: In AFL action this afternoon, the Melbourne Demons have defeated the Essendon Bombers by 45 points. In rugby league, devastating news for the Blues ahead of Origin Game 2 next week. Replacement centre Casey McLean has been ruled out with a leg injury. New South Wales football manager Frank Panisi says it's come as a shock to the side.
8: Our medical staff believe it's a 7 to 10 day injury in terms of return to play, which obviously rules him out of Wednesday night's game MCG.
1: Mark Nwakanita-Wassey will now make his Origin debut. Meanwhile, West Tigers coach Benji Marshall is scoffing at talk Jerome Luai is to blame for his side's form slump. The Tigers have lost four of their past five games since Luai announced he'd signed with the PNG Chiefs for 2028. Ahead of tomorrow's clash with the Titans, Marshall says the whole team needs to improve. In tennis, there were more positive results for the Aussies overnight. Air Sport's Paul Walsh has the details.
9: Alex Dimonar and Ilya Tomjanovic have continued their strong preparation for Wimbledon by registering solid victories at the Libema Open overnight. The Demon was a class above Benjamin Bonzi from France, winning 6-2, 6-4, and will now meet another Frenchman, Adrian Maranino, in the semi-final, while Tomjanovic completed her second-round match against Diana Jastremska in three sets and was 1-set and 4-1 up in the quarter-finals matchup against Katie Minelli from the US before bad light stopped play.
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I'm crazy for

Cessnock Woodturners Club promotes the study, practice and art of woodworking and associated crafts. 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So wouldn't it be nice to be a club member? If you'd like to come along or get more information, please call the secretary, Ray Dawes, on 0428 191 249.

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1: Hello there, I'm Sean Bindley. Senior Labor Minister Chris Bowen argues a vote for One Nation's Pauline Hanson would be a vote for chaos as he downplays the party's rising popularity. His comments come after former Labor Treasurer Wayne Swan warned Labor's traditional voters were swarming to One Nation because they're not convinced the major party is on their side. Mr Bowen says Labor is the party to deliver real change.
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1: US President Donald Trump has lashed out at Iran, calling negotiators dishonourable and accusing them of leaking a fake draft of a possible peace deal. It comes after he cancelled airstrikes against the country on Thursday and said a deal could be signed as early as this weekend. Nick Harper is in Washington.
3: In his latest comments on social media, Donald Trump has lashed out at Iran, accusing them of leaking fake details about what's been agreed. He's called them very dishonourable people to deal with, adding they better get their act together and fast. That's ahead of reporting that a deal could be signed this Sunday in Geneva, although with clear differences between the US and Iran, and little confirmation from the Iranian side that a deal has actually been agreed, it may be that this is just another instance of Donald Trump claiming a deal is near when it's still some way off. I'm Nick Harper in Washington.
1: Work is underway to remove Trump's name from the outside of the Kennedy Center in Washington, D.C. The U.S. Appeals Court rejected a last-ditch effort to keep the president's name on the building. Last month, a district court judge ruled the center cannot be renamed without an act of Congress, and Trump's name needed to be removed within 14 days. SpaceX has soared into the history books on its first day of trading on the U.S. stock market. Shares finished the day up 19% after rising by more than 30% at one point. The company's founder, Elon Musk, says it shows investors are excited about the future of space exploration.
4: To make Star Trek, to make the exciting science fiction futures that we've read about real, and that's what SpaceX is all about, is to take the fiction out of science fiction.
1: A man's body has been found, and a young girl is reportedly missing in Sydney's inner west. Officers had received a concern for welfare report for the seven-year-old, who was last seen on the Parramatta River with her father. Superintendent Christine McDonald says their priority is finding the girl.
5: There is a major search operation underway, and we are using all our resources from the Marine Area Command, police divers, police aviation command, in an attempt to locate the little girl.
1: Meanwhile, a woman in her 30s has sustained serious arm and leg injuries after she was attacked by a shark at Sydney's popular Coogee Beach in the city's east. The attack took place within the flags, about 20 metres offshore, just after 11 this morning. Ambulance New South Wales says the woman was taken to hospital in a critical condition. All Randwick City Council beaches have now been closed. Mayor Dylan Parker says people are advised to stay out of the water.
6: Randwick Council beaches will be shut for at least 24 hours, but more likely 48. We have council jet skis in the water. There is the rescue helicopter, which is patrolling the coast. At Maroubra Beach, the drone will be up. All beaches are shut, and we're advising individuals to stay away from the water for at least 24 to 48 hours.
1: This is Air News.
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1: In AFL action this afternoon, the Melbourne Demons have defeated the Essendon Bombers by 45 points. In rugby league, devastating news for the Blues ahead of Origin Game 2 next week. Replacement centre Casey McLean has been ruled out with a leg injury. New South Wales football manager Frank Panisi says it's come as a shock to the side.
8: Our medical staff believe it's a 7 to 10 day injury in terms of return to play, which obviously rules him out of Wednesday night's game, MCG.
1: Mark Nwakanita-Wassey will now make his Origin debut. Meanwhile, West Tigers coach Benji Marshall is scoffing at talk Jerome Luai is to blame for his side's form slump. The Tigers have lost four of their past five games since Luai announced he'd signed with the PNG Chiefs for 2028. Ahead of tomorrow's clash with the Titans, Marshall says the whole team needs to improve. In tennis, there were more positive results for the Aussies overnight. Air Sport's Paul Walsh has the details.
9: Alex de Minaur and Ilya Tomjanovic have continued their strong preparation for Wimbledon by registering solid victories at the Libema Open overnight. The Demon was a class above Benjamin Bonzi from France, winning 6-2, 6-4, and will now meet another Frenchman, Adrian Maranino, in the semi-final, while Tomjanovic completed her second-round match against Diana Jastremska in three sets and was 1-set and 4-1 up in the quarter-finals matchup against Katie Minelli from the US before bad light stopped play.
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1: Hello there, I'm Sean Bindley. Senior Labor Minister Chris Bowen argues a vote for One Nation's Pauline Hanson would be a vote for chaos as he downplays the party's rising popularity. His comments come after former Labor Treasurer Wayne Swan warned Labor's traditional voters were swarming to One Nation because they're not convinced the major party is on their side. Mr Bowen says Labor is the party to deliver real change.
2: One Nation has anger but not answers. One Nation has slogans but not solutions. 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
1: US President Donald Trump has lashed out at Iran, calling negotiators dishonourable and accusing them of leaking a fake draft of a possible peace deal. It comes after he cancelled airstrikes against the country on Thursday and said a deal could be signed as early as this weekend. Nick Harper is in Washington.
3: In his latest comments on social media, Donald Trump has lashed out at Iran, accusing them of leaking fake details about what's been agreed. He's called them very dishonourable people to deal with, adding they better get their act together and fast. That's ahead of reporting that a deal could be signed this Sunday in Geneva, although with clear differences between the US and Iran and little confirmation from the Iranian side that a deal has actually been agreed, it may be that this is just another instance of Donald Trump claiming a deal is near when it's still some way off. I'm Nick Harper in Washington.
1: Work is underway to remove Trump's name from the outside of the Kennedy Center in Washington, D.C. The U.S. Appeals Court rejected a last-ditch effort to keep the president's name on the building. Last month, a district court judge ruled the center cannot be renamed without an act of Congress, and Trump's name needed to be removed within 14 days. SpaceX has soared into the history books on its first day of trading on the US stock market. Shares finished the day up 19% after rising by more than 30% at one point. The company's founder, Elon Musk, says it shows investors are excited about the future of space exploration.
4: To make Star Trek, to make the exciting science fiction futures that we've read about real. And that's what SpaceX is all about. Is to take the fiction out of science fiction.
1: A man's body has been found and a young girl is reportedly missing in Sydney's inner west. Officers had received a concern for welfare report for the seven-year-old, who was last seen on the Parramatta River with her father. Superintendent Christine McDonald says their priority is finding the girl.
5: There is a major search operation underway and we are using all our resources from the Marine Area Command, police divers, police aviation command, in an attempt to locate the little girl.
1: Meanwhile, a woman in her 30s has sustained serious arm and leg injuries after she was attacked by a shark at Sydney's popular Coogee Beach in the city's east. The attack took place within the flags, about 20 metres offshore, just after 11 this morning. Ambulance New South Wales says the woman was taken to hospital in a critical condition. All Randwick City Council beaches have now been closed. Mayor Dylan Parker says people are advised to stay out of the water.
6: Randwick Council beaches will be shut for at least 24 hours, but more likely 48. We have council jet skis in the water. There is the rescue helicopter, which is patrolling the coast. At Maroubra Beach, the drone will be up. All beaches are shut, and we're advising individuals to stay away from the water for at least 24 to 48 hours.
1: This is Air News.
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1: In AFL action this afternoon, the Melbourne Demons have defeated the Essendon Bombers by 45 points. In rugby league, devastating news for the Blues ahead of Origin Game 2 next week. Replacement centre Casey McLean has been ruled out with a leg injury. New South Wales football manager Frank Panisi says it's come as a shock to the side.
8: Our medical staff believe it's a 7 to 10 day injury in terms of return to play, which obviously rules him out of Wednesday night's game, MCG.
1: Mark Nwankanyi-Owosu will now make his Origin debut. Meanwhile, West Tigers coach Benji Marshall is scoffing at talk Jerome Luai is to blame for his side's form slump. The Tigers have lost four of their past five games since Luai announced he'd signed with the PNG Chiefs for 2028. Ahead of tomorrow's clash with the Titans, Marshall says the whole team needs to improve. In tennis, there were more positive results for the Aussies overnight. Air Sport's Paul Walsh has the details.
9: Alex de Minaur and Ila Tomjanovic have continued their strong preparation for Wimbledon by registering solid victories at the Libema Open overnight. The Demon was a class above Benjamin Bonzi from France, winning 6-2, 6-4, and will now meet another Frenchman, Adrian Maranino, in the semi-final, while Tomjanovic completed her second-round match against Diana Yastremska in three sets and was 1-set and 4-1 up in the quarterfinals matchup against Katie Minelli from the US before bad light stopped play.
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0: 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If you'd like to come along or get more information, please call the secretary Ray Dawes on 0428 191 249.
1: Hey, you know, everybody's talking about the good old days, right? Everybody, the good old days, the good old days. Well, let's talk about the good old days. Come to think of it, as bad as we think they are, these will become the good old days for our children. But why don't we try to remember that kind of September when life was slow and oh so mellow. Try to remember. And if you remember, then follow. Oh, why does it seem that the past is always better? We look back and we think the winters were warmer, the grass was greener, the skies were bluer, and smiles were bright.

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1: Hello there, I'm Sean Bindley. Senior Labor Minister Chris Bowen argues a vote for One Nation's Pauline Hanson would be a vote for chaos as he downplays the party's rising popularity. His comments come after former Labor Treasurer Wayne Swan warned Labor's traditional voters were swarming to One Nation because they're not convinced the major party is on their side. Mr Bowen says Labor is the party to deliver real change.
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1: US President Donald Trump has lashed out at Iran, calling negotiators dishonourable and accusing them of leaking a fake draft of a possible peace deal. It comes after he cancelled airstrikes against the country on Thursday and said a deal could be signed as early as this weekend. Nick Harper is in Washington.
3: In his latest comments on social media, Donald Trump has lashed out at Iran, accusing them of leaking fake details about what's been agreed. He's called them very dishonourable people to deal with, adding they better get their act together and fast. That's ahead of reporting that a deal could be signed this Sunday in Geneva, although with clear differences between the US and Iran, and little confirmation from the Iranian side that a deal has actually been agreed, it may be that this is just another instance of Donald Trump claiming a deal is near when it's still some way off. I'm Nick Harper in Washington.
1: Work is underway to remove Trump's name from the outside of the Kennedy Center in Washington, D.C. The U.S. Appeals Court rejected a last-ditch effort to keep the president's name on the building. Last month, a district court judge ruled the center cannot be renamed without an act of Congress, and Trump's name needed to be removed within 14 days. SpaceX has soared into the history books on its first day of trading on the U.S. stock market. Shares finished the day up 19% after rising by more than 30% at one point. The company's founder, Elon Musk, says it shows investors are excited about the future of space exploration.
4: To make Star Trek, to make the exciting science fiction futures that we've read about real. And that's what SpaceX is all about, is to take the fiction out of science fiction.
1: A man's body has been found and a young girl is reportedly missing in Sydney's inner west. Officers had received a concern for welfare report for the seven-year-old, who was last seen on the Parramatta River with her father. Superintendent Christine McDonald says their priority is finding the girl.
5: There is a major search operation underway, and we are using all our resources from the Marine Area Command, police divers, police aviation command, in an attempt to locate the little girl.
1: Meanwhile, a woman in her 30s has sustained serious arm and leg injuries after she was attacked by a shark at Sydney's popular Coogee Beach in the city's east. The attack took place within the flags, about 20 metres offshore, just after 11 this morning. Ambulance New South Wales says the woman was taken to hospital in a critical condition. All Randwick City Council beaches have now been closed. Mayor Dylan Parker says people are advised to stay out of the water.
6: Randwick Council beaches will be shut for at least 24 hours, but more likely 48. We have council jet skis in the water. There is the rescue helicopter, which is patrolling the coast. At Maroubra Beach, the drone will be up. All beaches are shut, and we're advising individuals to stay away from the water for at least 24 to 48 hours.
1: This is Air News.
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1: In AFL action this afternoon, the Melbourne Demons have defeated the Essendon Bombers by 45 points. In rugby league, devastating news for the Blues ahead of Origin Game 2 next week. Replacement centre Casey McLean has been ruled out with a leg injury. New South Wales football manager Frank Panisi says it's come as a shock to the side.
8: Our medical staff believe it's a 7 to 10 day injury in terms of return to play, which obviously rules him out of Wednesday night's game, MCG.
1: Mark Nwakanita-Wosse will now make his Origin debut. Meanwhile, West Tigers coach Benji Marshall is scoffing at talk Jerome Luai is to blame for his side's form slump. The Tigers have lost four of their past five games since Luai announced he'd signed with the PNG Chiefs for 2028. Ahead of tomorrow's clash with the Titans, Marshall says the whole team needs to improve. In tennis, there were more positive results for the Aussies overnight. Air Sport's Paul Walsh has the details.
9: Alex Di Meno and Ilya Tomjanovic have continued their strong preparation for Wimbledon by registering solid victories at the Libema Open overnight. The Demon was a class above Benjamin Bonzi from France, winning 6-2, 6-4, and will now meet another Frenchman, Adrian Maranino, in the semi-final, while Tomjanovic completed her second-round match against Diana Jastremska in three sets and was 1-set and 4-1 up in the quarterfinals matchup against Katie Minelli from the US before bad light stopped play.
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13: Ladies and gentlemen, tonight our guest stars are those sensational young comics Dean Martin and Jerry Lewis. But there's a story connected with how they got on our show. The other night I went over to Slapsy Maxie's to see Martin and Lewis about coming on the show. And as I walked into the club, they were in the middle of their act. Dean Martin was singing.

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He was never pushy, he'd just wait until his turn. 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

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And those of us who knew them would agree with me, I know.

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Now may Gary rest in peace for all eternity, and fond memories ever linger for friends and family. And may all who miss him just let your sadness flow. Yes, Gary Brown played on Redback

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You know, she came to see him one last time. We all wondered if she would. And it kept running through my mind. This time, he's over her for good.

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2: Would you like to be a volunteer at 2CHR but do not want to be an on-air presenter? 2CHR has a vacancy for a volunteer to assist in our office. 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That's 49 911 286. 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
4: Hunter Valley Singles Social Club Over 50s meets on the first Sunday of the month at 10 a.m. for a cuppa and a chat at Polish Hall, Grand Street, Maitland. 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

0: The Rotary Club of Cessnock. 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
4: Hunter Valley Singles Social Club Over 50s meets on the first Sunday of the month at 10 a.m. for a cuppa and a chat at Polish Hall, Grand Street, Maitland. 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

0: Alcoholics Anonymous Cessnock meet Tuesdays 6pm till 7pm and Saturdays 5:30 till 6:30pm every week at the Uniting Church Hall Cessnock on the corner of Cumberland Street and Cooper Street. 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

Georgia, Georgia, the whole day through. Just a little song keeps Georgia on my mind. 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
1: Would you like to be a volunteer at 2CHR but do not want to be an on-air presenter? 2CHR has a vacancy for a volunteer to assist in our office. 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
1: Hello, I'm Sarah Warmby. Police divers have found the body of a young girl hours after her father was found in Sydney's Parramatta River. Sarah Wiedersane reports.
2: Officers were called to Bayview Park in Sydney's Inner West after a man's body was found floating in the Parramatta River. A major search operation was launched for a girl aged between 6 and 7 who had been seen on a boat with a man shortly before the body was found. Police divers have now recovered the body of the girl. Several lines of inquiry are being investigated, including whether the deaths of the father and daughter were accidental or intentional. Sarah Wiedersane reporting.
1: Still in Sydney, and a woman is fighting for life in hospital after she was bitten by a shark while swimming in between the flags at Coogee Beach. Sean Bindley has the story.
3: The woman, in her 30s, was pulled from the water by a man on a surf rescue board just after 11 o'clock yesterday morning. She was treated by paramedics at the scene before she was rushed to hospital with serious leg and arm injuries. Randwick City Council closed all beaches in Sydney's eastern suburbs as a result. Mayor Dylan Parker says the incident has left many locals in shock.
4: Unsurprisingly, there's a lot of shaken up people right now, but we are so thankful for the heroism of the individuals who paddled out and brought this lady back. A huge and heartfelt thank you.
1: Australia's fuel stocks have hit record levels despite ongoing international supply chain uncertainty. Energy Minister Chris Bowen says local reserves have risen to 45 days of petrol, 39 days of diesel and 32 days of jet fuel. The federal government insists the immediate outlook is secure, with 54 supply ships currently en route to Australia. Meanwhile, Pakistan, which is mediating peace talks between Iran and the United States, says it expects an agreement to be finalised in the next 24 hours. With more, the BBC's Jo Inwood.
5: This is the strongest signal yet that an agreement has been reached. Over the last 48 hours, first the Americans, then the Iranians, and now the Pakistani mediators have said they expect something to be signed this weekend. Prime Minister Shahbaz Sharif posted on social media that we are closer to a peace deal than ever before, with finalisation in the next 24 hours. But what he's talking about is not actually a full peace deal, but a memorandum of understanding that would reopen the Strait of Hormuz and most likely begin unfreezing Iranian assets.
1: Australia's agriculture watchdog is facing renewed criticism for refusing to ban Paracort, a toxic herbicide linked to Parkinson's disease. Paracort is already banned in 70 countries and restricted in China, its largest manufacturer, due to poisoning deaths. Yet Parkinson's Australia CEO Olivia Nassaris says it remains widely used in Australian farming.
6: We need government support, policy, process that supports farmers to do this. Now, why should the government support that? Because they shouldn't want people to be diagnosed with Parkinson's, and they shouldn't want the prevalence and incidence of Parkinson's to increase.
1: And briefly, Queenslanders are being urged to take care around the water. Authorities warning a new moon may create higher tides and bigger swells, posing an increased threat of dangerous water rips. This is Air News.
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1: Sydney has drawn level with ladder leaders Fremantle on premiership points after a comeback win against Port Adelaide. The Swans trailed by 9 points at three-quarter time but pushed through. The final score 14-9-93 to 13-12-90. Swans coach Dean Cox.
8: Good to get away with it in the end, certainly after the way we started. And to Port's credit, they played some really good footy and are tough to beat here. And we had to grind all the way through.
1: Wins also to the Kangaroos and Demons. There were two more games of NRL yesterday as round 15 continued. Terry Daniel has the results.
9: Braden Trindle was the hero as the Cronulla Sharks stunned the New Zealand Warriors 10 points to 8 in a thriller in front of almost 25,000 fans in New Zealand. With the score locked up at 8-all, Trindle nailed a 45-metre two-point field goal in the 78th minute to put the Sharks ahead. Adam Pompey then missed a late penalty goal for the Warriors, handing Cronulla a fourth straight win. In the other game, the Parramatta Eels beat the Canberra Raiders 15-12 at Parramatta Stadium. Eels coach Jason Riles knows they could do better, but he'll take the points.
10: It was just good to get the result, even though, you know, we did make it hard on ourselves at times, and the defence was really good for the most part. But I'll be honest, I think we played better the last 2 weeks than tonight, so I'm not complaining.
1: And the Hurricanes have booked a spot in the Super Rugby Grand Final after beating the Blues 57-21. Australian Independent Radio News.
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12: And having a look at the weather for this morning, for this Sunday, the 14th of June. For the Hunter, for cloudy day, high chance of showers, most likely during this afternoon and evening with light winds. A top temperature of 21 degrees, a minimum of 12. 60% chance that we will get a little bit of rain. There's no fire danger ratings for today. The UV index is low. Currently we're sitting on 11.3 degrees out at the Cessnock Airport. The humidity 97%, the dew point 10.8 degrees Celsius. No wind about at the moment, quite calm out there. Nothing much to speak of on the radar. It looks like there's a little bit of rain just off Newcastle, but that's about it. There are no active warnings for this location. Also at the moment down there in, if you're travelling around down at Hexham, there's 2 to 3 lanes closed at Hexham because of a car fire, and that was last updated at 20 to 6, so maybe it's cleared by now, but I'm not sure. But anyway, but there could be a bit of a delay at Hexham. I do. We'll get on with some music at 6:06. I'm Greg Clark. I'm here with the breakfast program this morning, and you're listening to 2CHR 96.5. We might start off with a couple from Slim Dusty.

Charlie Pride there. All I have to offer you is me. And Slim Dusty brought us Looking Forward, Looking Back, and G'day, G'day. Time is just on 16 minutes past 6, and you're listening to 2CHR 96.5. A couple of Reg Lindsay's now. This is for Jackie and Kay up there at Raymond Terrace. Yeah, Reg Lindsay.

Yes, that was Mary Duff, and forever and ever, amen. Reg Lindsay brought us Behind Closed Doors and Before the Dawn. Time is just on 26 minutes past six, and it's good morning to my auntie Trish over in New Zealand, who'll be listening in, and this is John Rolls.

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John Rawls, Cheryl Monana Marie. And the time is just on 26 minutes to 7 o'clock. It's good morning to Jean down there at Neath, and she'd like to hear Emmylou Harris. And one here from Rob Breeze. This is Emmylou Harris, Beneath Still Waters.

0: Yeah, there's a couple from Charlie Pride. Is anybody going to San Antonio? And Kiss an Angel Good Morning. Played those ones for Bev down there at Rutherford. And before that, David Kirsch with Hello Walls. And Robert Mazzell brought us The Farmer. The time is just, 6:52. I should have played some messages. I better put them on now or they could be down a presenter. I could be missing after this. Making, it's not like me to make a mistake. Anyway, here we go.
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0: Yes, where the time is 6 minutes to 7 o'clock. It's good morning to Wally, and he'd like to hear Slim Dusty and Big Frogs in Little Puddles.

Old Tom staggered to the office door of a northwest frontier town, and he cried, "Give me food and water, and I'll tell you all what I found. Yes, I found a mountain made of iron ore, and this will make the money flow." But the office Johnny said, "Now steady on, we must do things correct, you know. I just can't hand out town supplies to everyone who asks. And you're not a resident of this here town, so you're not my business task. Oh, but here's a requisition form, and it's in triplicate, if you please. Now steady, old man, why, I believe he's passed out. Oh, I wonder..."

found old Tom's Iron Mountain, and the town grew big and fast. All the knobs felt quite important, living down their humble past. And if some started asking questions, well, there was the good old Parse the Buck. And if little folk got in their way, well, it was just their bad luck. In the mines, a young lad was killed one day, so they sent the message home. And his mother came over 1,000 miles, so he'd not be buried alone. Someone broke it to her gently that it might be rather rough, a coffin made of masonite and the hearse just a dirty truck. Oh, she cried a while and then she asked for flowers, but there were none to be had in the town. So they sent to the council office to see if some could be found. But the clerk in charge said, "What can I do? She'll have to take it in good part." Oh, I guess he was just too busy to be bothered with a mother's heart. Oh, nice fellow.

0: Hello, I'm Sarah Warmby. Energy Minister Chris Bowen says the government is still planning to end the temporary cut to the fuel excise at the end of the month. According to the latest update, there are 45 days worth of petrol in stock and 39 days worth of diesel. Mr. Bowen says cuts to the fuel excise was always meant to be temporary.
1: We've been very clear. This was a temporary reduction in the excise. It was always intended to be temporary. The Prime Minister and Treasury have been very clear that we'll always examine the latest information, the latest situation, but our intention has been for it to come off at the end of the month, and that remains the plan.
0: The US military says it has shot down several Iranian drones targeting commercial ships in the Strait of Hormuz just hours after both sides indicated they were inching towards a peace agreement. The BBC's Charlotte Gallagher is in Jerusalem.
2: There's been many times when President Trump has said a peace deal is imminent. We calculated it at about 40 times. However, this time what we're seeing is optimism from both sides. So both the Americans and the Iranians saying a peace deal should be coming. Now, the first thing that would involve was reopening the Strait of Hormuz. They'd then go into further negotiations for around 60 days to tackle some of the thornier issues, including Iran's nuclear program. Now, what the US wants is for all enriched uranium to be destroyed and taken out of Iran. Iran at this point is saying that's not acceptable. They at least want to keep diluted uranium. So there'll need to be further discussions on that.
0: Meanwhile, Lebanese media are reporting at least two people have been killed in Israel's latest airstrikes in southern Lebanon. New data shows political parties and candidates have reaped more than $210 million in public funds over the past 3 years. The latest rate increase passed Parliament earlier with bipartisan support, although it was opposed by the Greens and Teals. Critics argue the political class is pocketing a funding boost while ordinary households are grappling with a cost of living crisis. The body of a missing girl has been recovered in the same inner west Sydney Bay where her father was found dead early yesterday. Police say the man in his 40s and the 7-year-old girl had both been seen in a small boat at Bayview Park at Concord shortly before his body was located. Investigations are continuing. The final piece of a major motorway connection to Sydney's new international airport is set to open today. The interchange at Cecil Park provides the final link to the Western Sydney International Airport, where the first passenger flights take off in October. Roads Minister Jenny Aitchison has told the ABC it'll be a game changer for motorists.
3: It's had an interchange with seven new bridges connecting the Westlink M7 motorway to the new toll-free M12 motorway, and it's expanded 26 kilometres of the M7 to three lanes in each direction between Richmond Road and the M5 motorway. So really a massive project here.
0: Also in news, Tasmanian Liberal Senator Jonathan Dunningham has announced his plans to quit politics before the next election. And Australia's agriculture watchdog is under renewed criticism over its stance on a controversial farming product allegedly linked to Parkinson's disease. This is Air News.
4: Now the latest from Air Sport.
0: Cronulla is celebrating an epic 10-8 win over New Zealand in the NRL. A miracle defensive play from fullback Will Kennedy allowed Braden Trindle to slot the Sharks' match-winning 2-point field goal 2 minutes from full-time. Sharks coach Craig Fitzgibbon blown away by the intensity of the game.
5: They were just going after us and we were just holding on, and then we're coming back. Then we got back into it. They got back into it. And then just to close out like such a deficit in the second half where I thought they were on top of us, it's really pleasing.
0: And Canberra has slumped to their 9th loss of the season, going down to Parramatta 15-12. To AFL, and Melbourne has extended its unbeaten run at the MCG to 8 matches with a comfortable 45-point victory over Essendon 95-50. It was a disappointing day for the Bombers after a solid effort and losing Archie Roberts with a shoulder injury. Bombers coach Dean Solomon not happy with the result.
6: We just went there in the first half. It wasn't our brand, the way we wanted to play. It didn't look like the way we wanted to look, and very disappointing first half. I think it was 41 points, ends up 45, but we've got to be better than that.
0: North Melbourne hung on for a 1-point win over West Coast. Sydney beat Port Adelaide by 3 points. In the tennis, Alex de Minaur is through to the men's final at the Lee Beamer Open, and Australia has beaten South Africa by 65 runs at the Women's T20 World Cup. Australian Independent Radio News.
7: 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Today's weather report is provided courtesy of 2CHR supporters, Curry Curry Retired Mine Workers Association.
8: Yeah, looking at the weather once again for this hour. Currently sitting at 11.1 degrees here at Cessnock. Humidity 98%, dew point 10.8 degrees Celsius. No wind about at the moment. It's quite calm out there. Top temperature today of 21 degrees and minimum of 12 overnight. Forecasting a late shower, cloudy, with high chance of showers most likely during this afternoon and evening with light winds. Saying a 60% chance that we will get a little drop of rain, 1 to 5 millimetres. UV index is low, nothing showing up there on the radar at the moment. A few little green spots, but nothing to worry about. Let me see, no active warnings for this location. And for Monday, the 15th of June, top temperature of 19 degrees and saying here 40% chance that we will get a little shower. And Tuesday, 21 degrees. So it's going to be about the same all week, and I don't think there's going to be too much rain about by the look of it. Anyway, but if anything happens, I'll let you know. This is Jim Reeves, and this is the other one I was going to play for Wally, and then I got one coming up for Pop, and that's from Shaley Wild. Jim Reeves.

Ollie Austin there, Wind Beneath My Wings. Play that one for Margie down there at Rutherford. And Tanya Tucker, Oh What It Did To Me. Yvonne Kenny brought us Make Believe. And Shaylee Wild, Blanket on the Ground. The time is just on 25 and a half minutes past seven. You're listening to 2CHR 96.5. This is, let me see, Barry Gibbon, Olivia Newton-John, Rest Your Love on Me. No, it's not, because the whole screen has just gone off. I have just lost everything.

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1: Okay, yes, we've been having a... Well, I had all my screens set up here and it just went blank. I mean, it happens every now and again, and I lost everything I had, but anyway, we better put some messages on while I get it sorted out. I think I have got it fixed, but you never know. Anyway, here's some messages.
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Whitney Houston, I Will Always Love You, and Barry Gibb and Olivia Newton-John, Rest Your Love on Me, and Louise Morrissey, I Couldn't Leave You If I Tried. This is Merle Haggard and the Strangers, Running Kind.

Yeah, Merle Haggard and the Strangers, Running Kind. Time is just on 7:47 and you're listening to 2CHR 96.5. This is Luke O'Shea and One Last Prayer, playing this one for Maureen out there, Greta.

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3: Okay, I don't know what I've done there. Anyway, wouldn't be me if I didn't do something wrong. This is, what did I have lined up here? Are there roses in heaven? This is Country Angel.

0: dear old Dr. Mum.
1: Sarah Wombe. Federal police are looking at deploying AI chatbots to hunt down terror groups and criminal networks recruiting children online. News Corp reports authorities plan to pitch new tech partnerships and offensive AI solutions at the Five Eyes Law Enforcement Group meeting in London this week. Doctor insurers are warning against proposals to expand what pharmacists can legally prescribe, arguing they cross the safety threshold. The Pharmacy Board is proposing to support registrations for pharmacists to prescribe all medications, including highly regulated drugs. Avant Chief Medical Officer Professor Steve Robson says the insurer has concerns for potential misdiagnosis.
2: Australians and their families have every right to expect great access to healthcare, and that means prescribing medication. But it's really important that we don't trade off safety for access.
1: Sydney's major beaches remain closed after a woman was attacked by a shark while swimming between the flags. Jefferson Shaw reports.
3: Beaches from Bondi to Maroubra remain closed today after the fourth serious shark attack in Sydney since last September. A shark, reportedly 3 metres long, attacked a woman in her 30s yesterday. She's been left fighting for life with serious leg and arm injuries. Drone surveillance has been organised for Bondi to Bronte today, in addition to 14 locations in New South Wales, including Kingscliff, Lennox Head, Avoca Beach and DY. Jefferson Shaw, Sydney.
1: It's been revealed Fire Rescue Victoria has failed to meet crucial target response times. Carole Katsimbanis has the story.
4: Latest data shows since FRV was formed 6 years ago, it's failed every year to meet its target of responding to 90% of building fires within 7 minutes and 42 seconds. The Age says FRV replaced the Metropolitan Fire Brigade, absorbing 38 regional and outer metro areas previously serviced by the CFA. But response times have been in the spotlight. A recent house fire in Werribee killed a 3-year-old boy. The nearest station's only truck and crew were at a car crash, and another FRV truck arrived after 11 minutes.
1: Homicide detectives are investigating after the body of a woman was found near a highway in Western Australia's goldfields. Emergency services were called to the scene at Kalgoorlie on Friday morning, but the 35-year-old woman was unable to be saved. Police are urging anyone with information to contact Crime Stoppers. And the ski season is off to a slow start across the New South Wales snowy mountains, with warmer than average temperatures and heavy rain last week washing away much of the early snow. Both Perisher and Thredbo are operating on beginner terrain only, with limited snow making in the above zero temperatures. However, forecasters are tipping a cold front is on the way, bringing fresh falls and lower temperatures. Reg Ellis from Mountain Watch has told the ABC conditions can change quickly.
5: Probably the lack of snow making is the biggest difference this year, but yeah, that can turn around really quickly. And as I said, we had 30 centimetres fall last week. There's no reason why we won't see 30 centimetres fall next week or the week after.
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1: AFL and North Melbourne has survived a thrilling West Coast fight back to secure a one-point win, 10-14-74 to 10-13-73. Roos coach Alistair Clarkson says they were lucky.
7: Ali got going, lit the fuse. To rally from that when we're significantly challenged, when we're on the road, and you know, the West Coast crowd got behind their side, and we could have really easily folded at that point in time, particularly after last week's loss.
1: The Swans and Demons also posted wins. In the NRL, one game this afternoon with the Tigers hosting the Titans. In Saturday's games, wins to Parramatta and Cronulla. And tennis, the Aussie Demon has continued his solid form on grass, as Air Sports' Paul Walsh explains.
8: Alex de Minaur has recovered from a very indifferent start in his semi-finals match against the Frenchman Adrian Manarino to register an impressive 6-4 6-love victory at the Libema Open and book his place in the final. The Demon found himself 2-4 down in the first set, but then reeled off 10 games in a row to book his appointment with the world number 76 Karmel Maszczak from Poland for the title. Earlier, Ila Tomjanovic had a bittersweet day, successfully completing her quarterfinals match against Katie McNally, but then going down to Robin Montgomery in the semi-final. Her campaign in the Netherlands, however, has elevated her back into the top 100. Paul Walsh for Air Sport.
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0: 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Today's weather report is provided courtesy of 2CHR supporters, Curry Curry Retired Mine Workers Association.
9: Yes, and looking at the weather once again, top temperature of 21 degrees today, a minimum of 12, and a cloudy day with a high chance of showers, most likely during the afternoon and evening with light winds. They're saying here 60% chance of rain, up to 1 to 5 millimetres. UV index is low. Currently we're sitting at 11.2 degrees, so it hasn't moved off that all morning. It's been quite brisk, and humidity 98%. Dew point 10.9 degrees Celsius. No wind about at the moment. Still quite calm out there. And for Monday, we've got top temperature of 19 degrees. Medium chance of showers, most likely in the morning and afternoon, with light winds becoming southeast 15 to 20 kilometres per hour in the morning, then becoming light in the late afternoon. That's all I've got in the way of weather for this hour. Bobby Whitelaw will be in after 9 o'clock with the next update with news, sport and weather. And Bobby, yeah, he'll be in from 9 till 12 doing Sunday Country. Michael Smith this afternoon with Sunday Shuffle from 12 till 3. Then Easy Listening with Warren Parsons from 3 till 6. Then Midway Les, he'll be in from 6 till 9 with Easy Listening. Paddy's Country tonight from 9 till 11, music overnight after that, and then Brian Stitt will be in first thing tomorrow morning. And, well, we'll get on with a bit of music, and this is Connie Francis, I Can't Stop Loving You.

Yeah, Gene Watson there, and All Loves Never Die. Emmy Lou Harris brought us together again, and Boxcar Willie, he'll have to go. And the time is just on 20 minutes past 8 o'clock, and you're listening to 2CHR 96.5. It's good morning to Doc out there at Brankstown, and he'd like to hear Midway and the Midway One Man Band, and this is getting old.

0: And now for the weather. There's rain in the southeast and right up the coast. A tropical low is forming in the Gulf and is expected to bring rain right across the top end of the country. It's fine elsewhere.
1: The weatherman read out our forecast for the coming days. It's been pelting down in buckets and now there's more rain on the way. The kids are paddling kayaks down the street and across the park. A bloke should just be done with it and build a flaming ark.

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That was Porter Wagner there with Where the Roses Never Fade. The time is just on 8:34 and you're listening to 2CHR 96.5. This is Bobby Cox and playing this one for Nell and Ted down there at Rayworth.

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3: Well, the time is just on 8 minutes to 9 o'clock, so I'm down to my last 8 minutes, and I'll be back next Thursday morning, all going well, with my usual breakfast program. And Bobby Whitelaw, he's in there ready to go straight after the 9 o'clock news. And before those messages, we heard from Robert Mazzell there with Don't Wake Me Up. Mike Denver brought us Absent Friends, and Declan Nerney, Blue Side of Lonesome. What else have we got? This is Merle Haggart, The Farmer's Daughter. Then I've got Mick Flavin, I'll Share My World With You.

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1: Hello, I'm Sarah Warmby. The federal opposition says the government is treating farmers with contempt after quietly releasing jumps to export fees. Meat exports are the worst affected, slugged with increases of up to 384%. Shadow Agriculture Minister Darren Chester says export fees have more than doubled or tripled in some sectors.
2: With fuel and fertiliser prices already going through the roof, this is the worst possible time for the Labor Party to be sneaking through increased costs for our farming sector.
1: Authorities are bracing for a wave of panic buying as a temporary 32-cent a litre fuel discount nears its end. Energy Minister Chris Bowen says the tax cut will likely wrap up at the end of the month as planned. The government says it's confident Australia's record high stockpiles will keep up with an expected spike in demand. A Perth family is being offered assistance after their 9-year-old daughter was shot dead in Pakistan. Jenny Sean has the details.
3: The Pakistani Association of WA says 9-year-old Hania Ahmed was shot dead by police in Pakistan. She was travelling with her parents and young brother when local officers opened fire on their rental car. Local media reporting the Qdell family was mistaken for armed robbers police were pursuing.
1: The girl's father and her 11-year-old brother were also shot. They were taken to hospital for treatment. Police in Sydney say any links to domestic violence will be investigated after the body of a child was located shortly after her father was found dead in the Parramatta River. Carole Katsimbanis reports.
4: Domestic violence is being examined as inquiries into the tragedy continue. The pair had been seen on the water in a rented boat in waters off Bayview Park at Concord in Sydney's inner west. Officers are providing support to the girl's mother as formal identification takes place. Police don't yet know whether the deaths of the father in his 40s and daughter believed to be either 6 or 7 were accidental or intentional. Anyone with any information is urged to contact Crime Stoppers. Carole Katsimbanis reporting.
1: In WA, a nurse has had her registration cancelled after a tribunal found she stole from a family she was caring for. Jack Fenwick is in Perth.
5: Michelle Bastin was found to have engaged in professional misconduct by the State Administrative Tribunal after she was allegedly caught stealing clothing, shoes, toiletries, food and other household items from an elderly couple while working as a carer for their 2 disabled children in 2019. She allegedly sold several of the stolen items on eBay, with the tribunal stating she had shown no remorse. The tribunal finding Bastin is not currently a fit and proper person to hold a registration as a health practitioner. She is not allowed to reapply for registration for the next 12 months. Jack Fenwick, Perth.
1: Also in news, a diplomatic breakthrough between Washington and Tehran remains up in the air. Meanwhile, Israeli attacks are persisting in Lebanon as Iran prepares for the funeral of its assassinated supreme leader. The United States has released the 3rd batch of files relating to UFOs, and the royal family have marked the King's birthday with Trooping the Colour, the Red Arrows wrapping up the celebrations with a Buckingham Palace flyover. This is Air News.
6: Now the latest from Air Sport.
1: Sydney has drawn level with ladder leaders Fremantle on premiership points after a comeback win against Port Adelaide. The Swans trail by 9 points at three-quarter time but push through. The final score 14-9-93 to 13-12-90. Swans coach Dean Cox.
7: Good to get away with it in the end, certainly after the way we started. And probably to Port's credit, they played some really good footy and are tough to beat here. And we had to grind all the way through.
1: Wins also to the Kangaroos and Demons. There were 2 more games of NRL yesterday as round 15 continued. Terry Daniel has the results.
8: Braden Trindle was the hero as the Cronulla Sharks stunned the New Zealand Warriors 10 points to 8 in a thriller in front of almost 25,000 fans in New Zealand. With the score locked up at 8-all, Trindle nailed a 45-metre two-point field goal in the 78th minute to put the Sharks ahead. Adam Pompey then missed a late penalty goal for the Warriors, handing Cronulla a 4th straight win. In the other game, the Parramatta Eels beat the Canberra Raiders 15-12 at Parramatta Stadium. Eels coach Jason Riles knows they could do better, but he'll take the points.
9: It was just good to get the result, even though, you know, we did make it hard on ourselves at times, and the defence was really good for the most part. But I'll be honest, I think we played better the last 2 weeks than tonight, so I'm not complaining.
1: And the Hurricanes have booked a spot in the Super Rugby Grand Final after beating the Blues 57-21. Australian Independent Radio News.
10: This news podcast is brought to you by our sponsor, Clayton Barr, the state member for Cessnock, a local you can count on. Today's weather report is provided courtesy of 2CHR supporters, Curry Curry Retired Mine Workers Association.
11: Yeah, good morning. Bobby Whitelaw with you with Sunday Country. And a big thank you to Greg Clark for a great breakfast show, as usual. Okay, it's time to look at our weather. And at the moment, it is 13.1 degrees, feels like 14. The humidity is around 98%. No wind at the moment, they're telling us. No rain also in the rain gauge. And the air pressure is 1028.2 hectopascals and steady. Today, they're telling us it could get up to around 21, with 12 being the minimum overnight. Now, they're going to say it's going to be cloudy for most of the day and a chance of a shower most likely during the afternoon and into the evening. Chance of rain, 60%, 1 to 5 mil of rain. And the fire rating is, there's no rating. The UV index is low. Okay, let's look further ahead on Monday. We're looking at a possible shower, 19 with 13 being the minimum. Tuesday, mostly sunny, 21 and 9, with Wednesday, mostly cloudy, 21 and 10, with a 30% chance of maybe some showers. Thursday, mostly cloudy, 20 and 10, and Friday, also cloudy, 21 and 11. That's the weather update for you, and I'll have another fresh update after the 10 o'clock news. Okay, let's get into Sunday Country, and coming up for you, Brad Paisley with This Is Country Music, Brooks and Dunn with Play Something Country, and Graham Roger with a great song, a true story about an Australian soldier legend who toured in Afghanistan and with his dog. And that's the great song with Graham Roger, Whoever Gets My Dog.

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pass him over, I just didn't have the heart. What's his name? I asked the carer as he led him from the pen. The owner left this box of toys and said his name was Ben. There also is a letter which was sealed and never read, to be handed over to whoever takes possession of his friend. Ben and I just didn't click, the mateship wasn't there.

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So I made the hard decision, I'd have to take him back. I gathered up his toys and papers and his vaccination log. Then I came across this letter addressed to whoever gets my dog. I broke the seal and what I read took me by surprise. My heart was in my mouth as I read the words inside. If you're reading this my letter, then it means that I'm dead. In the deserts of Afghanistan is where I met my end. But I leave old Zach behind me. No, his name was never Ben. I just couldn't.

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His name was born of the diggers who fought at Gallipoli. I called out Zach, he pricked his ears and came bounding across the yard.

0: since then, and I give thanks to God that I opened up the letter addressed to whoever gets my dog.
1: Ah, yes, a great true story told by Graham Roger there. Really, really brilliant. Love it. Okay, Post Malone and Blake Shelton coming up with Pour Me a Drink. Brian Letton with Medals for Mothers. And Kevin Sharp with Nobody Knows. And sadly, we lost Kevin Sharp to the horrible thing they call cancer. Okay, let's get back to the music on Sunday Country.

0: Yes, there he goes, Kevin Sharp, Nobody Knows, sadly no longer with us. Time for some messages from our sponsors. Then I'll be back with Dolly Parton, Ronnie Millsap and Jason Aldean, all here on Sunday Country.
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3: Yes, thank you, Troy. And I'm about to play a couple of songs. We look back at Australian country music legend Slim Dusty, OBE. Born David Gordon Kirkpatrick on June the 13th, 1927, in Kempsey, sadly passing away on the 19th of September 2003. He's gone, but his music lives on. And a good mate of mine, Arnie, he loved this song, and I'm going to play it. It's called "The Dog Who Stole My Hat," with from his album "The Land He Calls His Own." Then that'll be followed by Lee Kernaghan with "Missing Slim." Hope you enjoy it.

Yes, there he goes, John Williamson with Big Country Road. Take us up to the news. Here's Midway Les and his one-man band with On The Radio. Then our news is next.

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